0: Zelie Paris and the band that got away returned to stage after a decade-long break. The husband and wife duo performed May 1st at the Humble Gathering Place, helping raise money for roof repairs. Their tropical-themed show featured a mix of American standards, 90s pop, and classic rock. Ellie Glyn Jones handled the lead vocals, while Eric Glyn Jones showcased his versatility on guitar and piano. The night opened with Roy Orbison's You've Got It and include favorites from Bonnie Raitt and John Prine. It marked their first local performance in 10 years, with many in attendance hoping it won't be their last anytime soon. News on the go, download the Discover Humboldt app.
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0: The Humboldt Broncos coaching and scouting staff had a chance to assess the future of the hockey club with the team holding their spring camp on the weekend. It began with 140 players ranging from 2007-born to 2011-born players on the ice. On Sunday, the roster was trimmed down to 40 players as they faced off in the top 40 game as Team Green defeated Team Gold 5-3. Next month, the Broncos, along with the rest of the SJHL, will take part in the league's draft. A pair of games tonight in the NHL playoffs. The Carolina Hurricanes look to move ahead 2-0 in their second-round series against the Philadelphia Flyers, while the Vegas Golden Knights and the Anaheim Ducks kick off their series tonight. The Toronto Maple Leafs officially announced their new management team, as the team has hired John Chayka and Matt Sundin. Chayka was the general manager for the Arizona Coyotes between 2016 and 2020, while Sundin will return to the Leafs as its executive advisor of hockey operations. This will be Sundin's first role as a hockey executive. Toronto Blue Jays' Louis Varland has been named the top reliever in the American League for the month of April. Varland turned in a .56 ERA with 4 saves and 16 strikeouts in 26 innings during the first month of the season. He also took over as the team's closer in place of struggling Jeff Hoffman. The NBA will kick off the second round of their playoffs tonight as the Philadelphia 76ers take on the New York Knicks in one East semifinal, while West, it will be the Minnesota Timberwolves squaring off with the San Antonio Spurs.
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0: Tonight, mainly cloudy, a 30% chance of rain showers or flurries in the evening, low -3. Tomorrow, mainly cloudy, high +3. Wednesday, sunny, high of 10. Thursday, mix of sun and cloud, a high of 13. Friday, sunny, the high of 15. Get the latest forecast at your fingertips. Download the Discover Humboldt.
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4: 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Tonight, mainly cloudy, a 30% chance of rain showers or flurries in the evening, low minus 3. Tomorrow, mainly cloudy, high plus 3. Wednesday, sunny, high of 10. Thursday, mix of sun and cloud, a high of 13. Friday, sunny, the high of 50.
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11: 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Tonight, mainly cloudy, a 30% chance of rain showers or flurries in the evening, low minus 3. Tomorrow, mainly cloudy, high plus 3. Wednesday, sunny, high of 10. Thursday, mix of sun and cloud, a high of 13. Friday, sunny, the high 15.
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2: 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Here's what's making local news this hour. Flooding linked to spring runoff continues to impact highways and rural roads throughout east central Saskatchewan. Water's covering sections of Highway 20, both north and south of Humboldt, with a stretch south of Burr already affected. Several grid roads in the RMs of St. Peter and Wolverine are also closed due to flooding and road damage. Meanwhile, Highway 5 east of Watson has reported flooding near Wimmer and Quill Lake, along with a nearby grid road connecting to Highway 35 near Hendon. Earlier today, the Saskatchewan Public Safety Agency held a briefing about the flooding conditions in Saskatchewan. And Dan Palmer from the Ministry of Highways recommends checking the highway hotline for updates.
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2: An adult male from Melford has been charged with manslaughter following a weekend altercation that resulted in a death of an adult male. On Saturday afternoon around noon, an investigation by the RCMP in Melford determined an altercation occurred between two men in an apartment in Melford. During the altercation, one of the men stabbed the other. The injured male was transported to hospital by EMS, where he later died. As a result of a continuing investigation by Saskatchewan's RCMP's Saskatoon Homicide Investigation Unit, 43-year-old Tom Cook of Melford is charged with one count of manslaughter and three counts failure to comply with a release order. Cook was scheduled to appear in court on Monday morning. Watchers RCMP are investigating a couple of acts of mischief that occurred in the Watchers and Yonge area recently. On April 18th, a business on First Avenue West in Watchers and on First Avenue in Yonge had damage done to the property. The business in Watchers had damage done to a fleet vehicle parked on the property. The business in Yonge had damage done to their front door. Photos of persons of interest and their vehicle are located in the article in Discover Humboldt. Anyone who may have witnessed these incidents or can identify the persons of interest has to contact Watchers RCMP or submit a tip to Saskatchewan Crime Stoppers. Students from across the region will put their knowledge of Canadian history on display later this month in Humboldt. The Humboldt District Museum is hosting a regional heritage fair on May 12th at the Humboldt Uniplex in partnership with Heritage Saskatchewan. The event works much like a science fair, but instead of experiments, middle school students present projects based on Canadian heritage, often tied to their own families and communities. Students will also gain public speaking experience as they present to judges and visitors. Organizers say the public's encouraged to attend and learn something new while supporting local youth. Jennifer Fitzpatrick with the museum has the latest with their trivia night.
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2: Tonight, mainly cloudy, a 30% chance of rain showers or flurries in the evening. Low -3. Tomorrow, mainly cloudy, high +3. Wednesday, sunny, high of 10. Thursday, mix of sun and cloud, a high of 13. Friday, sunny, the high of 15. Get the latest forecast at your fingertips. 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
3: 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Tonight, mainly cloudy, a 30% chance of rain showers or flurries in the evening, low minus 3. Tomorrow, mainly cloudy, high plus 3. Wednesday, sunny, high of 10. Thursday, mix of sun and cloud, a high of 13. Friday, sunny, the high of 50.
0: Highway 368, Highway 16.
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3: 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Tonight, mainly cloudy, a 30% chance of rain showers or flurries in the evening, low minus 3. Tomorrow, mainly cloudy, high plus 3. Wednesday, sunny, high of 10. Thursday, mix of sun and cloud, a high of 13. Friday, sunny, the high of 15.
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2: Get the news you need when you need it by downloading the Discover Humboldt app. I'm Blaine Wyland. Here's us making local news this hour. Spring runoff is causing widespread travel disruptions across east central Saskatchewan as warmer temperatures rapidly melt the remaining snowpack. The arm of Lake Lenoir has declared a local state of emergency after multiple road closures, including Grid Road 777 between Lake Lenoir and Spalding. Officials say high water levels are also eroding part of Highway 5 near the junction with Highway 368 just east of Munster. A reduced speed zone is in place. However, as of this time, the highway remains open. The Railway Avenue exit on Munster's east side is also closed due to flooding. Authorities urge travelers to use caution, stay updated on changing road conditions. The Saskatchewan Public Safety Agency held a briefing this afternoon regarding the flood conditions throughout the province. Leah Clark from the Water Security Agency provided an update on the Quill Lakes Basin.
3: Flows on the northern tributaries have increased rapidly and are at or near peak, while southern tributaries continue to recede. Preliminary analysis indicates the basin is experiencing at least a 1 in 50 year flow event, reflecting widespread and above normal runoff conditions.
2: Clark noted that the water levels south of Humboldt and near Watson have reached peak levels and are receding. Watrous RCMP are investigating a couple of acts of mischief that occurred in Watrous and Yonge recently. On April 18th, a business on 1st Avenue West in Watrous and on 1st Avenue in Yonge had damage done to their property. The business in Watrous had damage to a fleet vehicle parked on their property. The business in Yonge had damage done to their front door. Photos of persons of interest in their vehicle are located in the article at Discover Humboldt. Anyone who may have witnessed these incidents or can identify the persons of interest are asked to contact the Watrous RCMP detachment. They can also submit a tip to Saskatchewan Crime Stoppers. An adult male in Melford has been charged with manslaughter following a weekend altercation that resulted in the death of an adult male. On Saturday at around noon, an investigation by the RCMP in Melford determined an altercation between two men occurred in an apartment in Melford. During the altercation, one of the men stabbed the other. The injured male was transported to hospital by EMS, where he later died. As a result of continued investigation by Saskatchewan's RCMP's Saskatoon Homicide Investigation Unit, 43-year-old Tom Cook of Melford is charged with one count of manslaughter and three counts of failing to comply with a release order. Cook was scheduled to appear in court in Melford on Monday morning. The final concert of a humble fundraiser series struck a chord with audiences as Ellie Paris and the band that got away returned the stage after a decade-long break. The husband and wife duo performed May 1st at the Humble Gathering Place, helping raise money for roof repairs. Their tropical-themed show featured a mix of American standards, 90s pop, and classic rock. Ellie Glyn Jones handled the lead vocals while Eric Glyn Jones showcased his versatility on guitar and piano. The night opened with Roy Orbison's You've Got It and included favorites from Bonnie Raitt and John Prine. It marked their first local performance in 10 years, with many in attendance hoping it won't be their last anytime soon. News on the go, download the Discover Humboldt app.
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2: Tonight, mainly cloudy, a 30% chance of rain showers or flurries in the evening, low minus 3. Tomorrow, mainly cloudy, high plus 3. Wednesday, sunny, high of 10. Thursday, mix of sun and cloud, a high of 13. Friday, sunny, the high of 15. Get the latest forecast at your fingertips. Download the Discover Humboldt app.
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4: 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Tonight, mainly cloudy, a 30% chance of rain showers or flurries in the evening. Low minus 3. Tomorrow, mainly cloudy, high plus 3. Wednesday, sunny, high of 10. Thursday, mix of sun and cloud, a high of 13. Friday, sunny, the high of 50.
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4: 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Tonight, mainly cloudy, a 30% chance of rain showers or flurries in the evening, low minus 3. Tomorrow, mainly cloudy, high plus 3. Wednesday, sunny, high of 10. Thursday, mix of sun and cloud, a high of 13. Friday, sunny, the high of 50.
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2: 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Here's what's making local news this hour. Flooding linked to spring runoff continues to impact highways and rural roads throughout east central Saskatchewan. Water is covering sections of Highway 20, both north and south of Humboldt, with a stretch south of Burr already affected. Several grid roads in the RMs of St. Peter and Wolverine are also closed due to flooding and road damage. Meanwhile, Highway 5 east of Watson has reported flooding near Wimmer and Quill Lake, along with a nearby grid road connecting to Highway 35 near Hendon. Earlier today, the Saskatchewan Public Safety Agency held a briefing about the flooding conditions in Saskatchewan. And Dan Palmer from the Ministry of Highways recommends checking the highway hotline for updates.
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2: An adult male from Melford has been charged with manslaughter following a weekend altercation that resulted in a death of an adult male. On Saturday afternoon around noon, an investigation by the RCMP in Melford determined an altercation occurred between two men in an apartment in Melford. During the altercation, one of the men stabbed the other. The injured male was transported to hospital by EMS, where he later died. As a result of a continuing investigation by Saskatchewan's RCMP's Saskatoon Homicide Investigation Unit, 43-year-old Tom Cook of Melford is charged with one count of manslaughter and three counts failure to comply with a release order. Cook was scheduled to appear in court on Monday morning. Watchers RCMP are investigating a couple of acts of mischief that occurred in the Watchers and Yonge area recently. On April 18th, a business on 1st Avenue West in Watchers and on 1st Avenue in Yonge had damage done to the property. The business in Watchers had damage done to a fleet vehicle parked on the property. The business in Yonge had damage done to their front door. Photos of persons of interest and their vehicle are located in the article in Discover Humboldt. Anyone who may have witnessed these incidents or can identify the persons of interest has to contact Watchers RCMP or submit a tip to Saskatchewan Crime Stoppers. Students from across the region will put their knowledge of Canadian history on display later this month in Humboldt. The Humboldt District Museum is hosting a regional heritage fair on May 12th at the Humboldt Uniplex in partnership with Heritage Saskatchewan. The event works much like a science fair, but instead of experiments, middle school students present projects based on Canadian heritage, often tied to their own families and communities. The students will also gain public speaking experience as they present to judges and visitors. Organizers say the public's encouraged to attend and learn something new while supporting local youth. Jennifer Fitzpatrick with the museum as the latest with their trivia night.
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2: Tonight, mainly cloudy, a 30% chance of rain showers or flurries in the evening, low minus 3. Tomorrow, mainly cloudy, high plus 3. Wednesday, sunny, high of 10. Thursday, mix of sun and cloud, a high of 13. Friday, sunny, the high of 15. Get the latest forecast at your fingertips. Download the Discover Humboldt app.
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11: 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Tonight, mainly cloudy, a 30% chance of rain showers or flurries in the evening. Low minus 3. Tomorrow, mainly cloudy, high plus 3. Wednesday, sunny, high of 10. Thursday, mix of sun and cloud, a high of 13. Friday, sunny, the high of 50.
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1: 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Tonight, mainly cloudy, a 30% chance of rain showers or flurries in the evening, low minus 3. Tomorrow, mainly cloudy, high plus 3. Wednesday, sunny, high of 10. Thursday, mix of sun and cloud, a high of 13. Friday, sunny, the high of 50.
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2: 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Tonight, mainly cloudy, a 30% chance of rain showers or flurries in the evening. Low minus 3. Tomorrow, mainly cloudy, high plus 3. Wednesday, sunny, high of 10. Thursday, mix of sun and cloud, a high of 13. Friday, sunny, the high of 15.
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5: 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Tonight, mainly cloudy, a 30% chance of rain showers or flurries in the evening, low minus 3. Tomorrow, mainly cloudy, high plus 3. Wednesday, sunny, high of 10. Thursday, mix of sun and cloud, a high of 13. Friday, sunny, the high 50.
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0: Miss a headline? No sweat. 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
7: 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Tonight, mainly cloudy, a 30% chance of rain showers or flurries in the evening, low minus 3. Tomorrow, mainly cloudy, high plus 3. Wednesday, sunny, high of 10. Thursday, mix of sun and cloud, a high of 13. Friday, sunny, the high of 50.
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5: 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Tonight, mainly cloudy, a 30% chance of rain showers or flurries in the evening, low minus 3. Tomorrow, mainly cloudy, high plus 3. Wednesday, sunny, high of 10. Thursday, mix of sun and cloud, a high of 13. Friday, sunny, the high of 50.
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5: Overnight, mainly cloudy, low minus 3. Today, mainly cloudy, high plus 3. Wednesday, sunny, high of 10. Thursday, mix of sun and cloud, a high of 13. Friday, sunny with a high of 15.
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3: Overnight, mainly cloudy, low minus 3. Today, mainly cloudy, high of plus 3. Wednesday, sunny, high of 10. Thursday, mix of sun and cloud, a high of 13. Friday, sunny with a high of 15.
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5: Overnight, mainly cloudy, low minus 3. Today, mainly cloudy, high of plus 3. Wednesday, sunny, high of 10. Thursday, mix of sun and cloud, a high of 13. Friday, sunny with a high of 15.
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0: Discover Humboldt weather.
4: Overnight mainly cloudy, low minus 3. Today mainly cloudy, high of plus 3. Wednesday sunny, high of 10. Thursday mix of sun and cloud, a high of 13. Friday sunny with a high of 15.
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1: As temperatures rise, the City of Humboldt CSO program is reminding residents to prepare for the spring melt. 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
7: Overnight, mainly cloudy, low -3. Today, mainly cloudy, high +3. Wednesday, sunny, high of 10. Thursday, mix of sun and cloud, a high of 13. Friday's sunny with a high of 15.
4: Highway 368.
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4: Overnight, mainly cloudy, low minus 3. Today, mainly cloudy, high of plus 3. Wednesday, sunny, high of 10. Thursday, mix of sun and cloud, a high of 13. Friday, sunny with a high of 15.
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1: As temperatures rise, the City of Humboldt CSO program is reminding residents to prepare for the spring melt. 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Taking these simple steps helps protect your home, your neighbors, and your community from water damage this spring.
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7: Today, mainly cloudy with a high of +3. Tonight, partly cloudy, a low -4. Wednesday's sunny, high of 10. Thursday, mix of sun and cloud, a high of 13. Friday's sunny with a high of 15.
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4: Today, mainly cloudy with a high of plus 3. Tonight, partly cloudy, a low minus 4. Wednesday's sunny, high of 10. Thursday, mix of sun and cloud, a high of 13. Friday's sunny with a high of 15.
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1: As temperatures rise, the City of Humboldt CSO program is reminding residents to prepare for the spring melt. 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
6: Today, mainly cloudy with a high of +3. Tonight, partly cloudy, a low -4. Wednesday's sunny, high of 10. Thursday, mix of sun and cloud, a high of 13. Friday's sunny with a high of 15.
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1: Today, mainly cloudy with a high of +3. Tonight, partly cloudy, a low -4. Wednesday, sunny, high of 10. Thursday, mix of sun and cloud, a high of 13. Friday, sunny with a high of 15.
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5: Today, mainly cloudy with a high of +3. Tonight, partly cloudy, a low -4. Wednesday's sunny, high of 10. Thursday, mix of sun and cloud, a high of 13. Friday's sunny with a high of 15.
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1: Discover Humboldt weather.
4: Today, mainly cloudy with a high of plus 3. Tonight, partly cloudy, a low minus 4. Wednesday's sunny, high of 10. Thursday, mix of sun and cloud, a high of 13. Friday's sunny with a high of 15.
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0: on the street, on the beat, keeping our community safe. Humboldt Community Safety Officers. 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
1: As temperatures rise, the City of Humboldt CSO program is reminding residents to prepare for the spring melt. Melting snow and rain creates stormwater that must be properly managed to prevent flooding and sewer backups. City of Humboldt encourages residents to shovel snow away from their home, clear gutters, and make sure downspouts drain water well away from your foundation. It's also important to check that your sump pumps and backwater valves are working properly. Taking these simple steps helps protect your home, your neighbors, and your community from water damage this spring.
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2: 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Watrous RCMP are investigating a couple acts of mischief that occurred in Watrous and Young recently. On April 18th, a business on First Avenue West in Watrous and on First Avenue in Young had damage done to their property. The business in Watrous had damage done to a fleet vehicle parked on their property. The business in Young had damage done to their front door. Photos of persons of interest in their vehicle are located on Discover Humboldt. Anyone who may have witnessed these incidents or who can identify these persons are asked to contact Watrous RCMP Detachment at 306-946-3316. An adult male from Melford has been charged with manslaughter following a weekend altercation that resulted in the death of an adult male. On Saturday, around noon, an investigation by the Melford RCMP determined an altercation between two men occurred in an apartment in Melford. During the altercation, one of the men stabbed the other. The injured male was transported to hospital by EMS, where he later died. As a result of continued investigation by Saskatchewan RCMP's Saskatoon Homicide Investigation Unit, 43-year-old Tom Cook of Melford is charged with one count of manslaughter and three counts of failure to comply with a release order in relation to the death of 36-year-old Sam Stonestand of Melford. Cook was scheduled to appear in provincial court in Melford on Monday morning. The Saskatchewan Public Safety Agency held a briefing Monday afternoon regarding flood conditions throughout the province. Leah Clark from the Water Security Agency provided an update on the Quill Lakes Basin.
3: Flows on the northern tributaries have increased rapidly and are at or near peak, while southern tributaries continue to recede. Preliminary analysis indicates the basin is experiencing at least a 1 in 50-year flow event, reflecting widespread and above normal runoff conditions.
2: Clark noted water levels south of Humboldt and near Watson have reached peak levels and are receding. Students from across the region will put their knowledge of Canadian history on display later this month in Humboldt. The Humboldt District Museum is hosting a regional heritage fair on May 12th at the Humboldt Uniplex in partnership with Heritage Saskatchewan. The event works much like a science fair, but instead of experiments, middle school students present projects focused on Canadian heritage, often tied to their own families and communities. Students will also gain public speaking experience as they present to judges and visitors. Organizers say the public is encouraged to attend and learn something new while supporting local youth. When you see local news happening, tell us. Click on Submit News at discoverhumboldt.com or the Discover Humboldt app.
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2: A new wave of green and gold made its way through the Elgar Peterson Arena on the weekend as the Humboldt Broncos held their annual spring camp. The weekend began with 140 players ranging from 2007-born to 2012-born trying to leave an impression on the Broncos coaching and scouting staff. After two full days of practices and scrimmages, the players list was whittled down to 40 as they faced off in the top 40 game, with Team Green defeating Team Gold 5-3. Current Broncos helping on the bench throughout the weekend were A.J. Paulson, Tyce Penrod, Tegan Simchishin, Owen Chapman, and Christian LaSalle. The HCAA will be well represented at the upcoming SHSAA Provincial Badminton Championships, with four teams advancing from the regional tournament held this past Saturday in Humboldt. Congratulations to the girl doubles team of Megan Backlund and Stephanie Anjob from Leroy, who are advancing as regional champions. The other second place finishers will be making the weekend trip to provincials in boys singles, boys doubles, and mixed doubles. Good luck to all four teams who will compete for provincial medals in Saskatoon this coming Saturday. Last night in NHL playoffs, Ivan Barbashev scored off a terrific pass from Pavel Dorfiev with 4:58 left to put the Golden Knights ahead for good, and Vegas went on to defeat the Anaheim Ducks 3-1 in the opener of their second-round series. Taylor Hall slipped a puck past Dan Vladar at 18:54 of overtime to help the Carolina Hurricanes beat the Philadelphia Flyers 3-2 on Monday night, taking a 2-0 lead in their second-round series in the NHL playoffs. Ryan Vlade hit a three-run homer in the first inning. Taylor Walls added a two-run single in the sixth as the Tampa Bay Rays beat the Toronto Blue Jays 5-1 on Monday night.
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2: Another chance of showers this afternoon with a mix of sun and cloud, a high of +5. Tonight, a few clouds, wind north 20 kilometers an hour, becoming light this evening, low of -10. On Wednesday, sunny with light winds, high of +9. Thursday, sunny and a high of 13. Friday, sun and cloud mix, a 60% chance of showers and a high of 15. On Saturday, a mix of sun and cloud, high of 11. And Sunday, once again, a mix of sun and cloud with a high of 16. In Humboldt and in Watrous, it's -3. 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

0: Olivia Dean and So Easy. Good morning. Sarah Miller here with you on 107.5 Bolts FM. It is 6:10. We're currently sitting at -3, feels like -9, looking for a high of +5 today. And I had to do the thing this morning. I had to turn my furnace back on. I was very disappointed. I woke up, my feet were freezing. I looked at the thermometer and I was like, fine, I will turn it back on, but it's going to be off by Friday. Otherwise, I'm going to riot. It is May. We need some warm weather. Coming up in the show today, we're going to talk about a few events taking place this week. Museum and gallery are busy. There's an awesome Mother's Day concert and high tea coming up. Polka Fest. And we'll talk about some theater as well. All of that and more is coming up in the show, plus our messages for Mom. So keep it here on Bolt FM.
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8: 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Mix of sun and cloud, a 30% chance of showers this afternoon with a high of 5. A few clouds overnight with a low of minus 10. On Wednesday, sunny, light winds, a high of plus 9. Thursday, sunny and 13. On Friday, we could see some rain showers with a high of 15. Saturday, mix of sun and cloud, high of 11. And Sunday, high of 16 with a mix of sun and cloud.
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0: Lana Del Rey and Summertime Sadness. Good morning. It's 107.5 Bolts FM. I'm Sarah Miller. Taking on the day together, it's 6:22. We're looking for a high of +5. A cool workshop coming up this weekend that you can sign up for and maybe take mom out to and learn how to make some flowers with embroidery. Jennifer Fitzpatrick joins us with more.
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1: 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Watrous RCMP are investigating a couple acts of mischief that occurred in Watrous and Young recently. On April 18th, a business on 1st Avenue West in Watrous and on 1st Avenue in Young had damage done to their property. The business in Watrous had damage done to a fleet vehicle parked on their property. The business in Young had damage done to their front door. Photos of persons of interest and their vehicle are located on Discover Humboldt. Anyone who may have witnessed these incidents or who can identify these persons are asked to contact Watrous RCMP Detachment at 306-946-3316. An adult male from Melford has been charged with manslaughter following a weekend altercation that resulted in the death of an adult male. On Saturday, around noon, an investigation by the Melford RCMP determined an altercation between two men occurred in an apartment in Melford. During the altercation, one of the men stabbed the other. The injured male was transported to hospital by EMS, where he later died. As a result of continued investigation by Saskatchewan RCMP's Saskatoon Homicide Investigation Unit, 43-year-old Tom Cook of Melford is charged with one count of manslaughter and three counts of failure to comply with a release order in relation to the death of 36-year-old Sam Stonestand of Melford. Cook was scheduled to appear in provincial court in Melford on Monday morning. The Saskatchewan Public Safety Agency held a briefing Monday afternoon regarding flood conditions throughout the province. Leah Clark from the Water Security Agency provided an update on the Quill Lakes Basin.
2: Flows on the northern tributaries have increased rapidly and are at or near peak, while southern tributaries continue to recede. Preliminary analysis indicates the basin is experiencing at least a 1 in 50-year flow event, reflecting widespread and above normal runoff conditions.
1: Clark noted water levels south of Humboldt and near Watson have reached peak levels and are receding. Students from across the region will put their knowledge of Canadian history on display later this month in Humboldt. The Humboldt District Museum is hosting a regional heritage fair on May 12th at the Humboldt Uniplex in partnership with Heritage Saskatchewan. The event works much like a science fair, but instead of experiments, middle school students present projects focused on Canadian heritage, often tied to their own families and communities. Students will also gain public speaking experience as they present to judges and visitors. Organizers say the public is encouraged to attend and learn something new while supporting local youth. When you see local news happening, tell us. Click on Submit News at discoverhumboldt.com or the Discover Humboldt app.
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1: A new wave of green and gold made its way through the Elgar Peterson Arena on the weekend as the Humboldt Broncos held their annual spring camp. The weekend began with 140 players ranging from 2007-born to 2012-born trying to leave an impression on the Broncos coaching and scouting staff. After two full days of practices and scrimmages, the players' list was whittled down to 40 as they faced off in the top 40 game, with Team Green defeating Team Gold 5-3. Current Broncos helping on the bench throughout the weekend were A.J. Paulson, Tyce Penrod, Tegan Simchishin, Owen Chapman, and Christian LaSalle. The HCAA will be well represented at the upcoming SHSAA Provincial Badminton Championships, with four teams advancing from the regional tournament held this past Saturday in Humboldt. Congratulations to the girl doubles team of Megan Backlund and Stephanie Anjob from Leroy, who are advancing as regional champions. The other second place finishers will be making the weekend trip to provincials in boys singles, boys doubles, and mixed doubles. Good luck to all four teams who will compete for provincial medals in Saskatoon this coming Saturday. Last night in NHL playoffs, Ivan Barbashev scored off a terrific pass from Pavel Dorfiev with 4:58 left to put the Golden Knights ahead for good, and Vegas went on to defeat the Anaheim Ducks 3-1 in the opener of their second round series. Taylor Hall slipped a puck past Dan Vladar at 18:54 of overtime to help the Carolina Hurricanes beat the Philadelphia Flyers 3-2 on Monday night, taking a 2-0 lead in their second-round series in the NHL playoffs. Ryan Vlade hit a 3-run homer in the first inning. Taylor Walls added a 2-run single in the sixth as the Tampa Bay Rays beat the Toronto Blue Jays 5-1 on Monday night.
0: Discover Humboldt weather.
1: Another chance of showers this afternoon with a mix of sun and cloud, a high of +5. Tonight, a few clouds, wind north 20 kilometers an hour, becoming light this evening, low of -10. On Wednesday, sunny with light winds, high of +9. Thursday, sunny and a high of 13. Friday, sun and cloud mix, a 60% chance of showers and a high of 15. On Saturday, a mix of sun and cloud, high of 11. And Sunday, once again, a mix of sun and cloud with a high of 16. In Humboldt and in Watrous, it's -3. 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

0: Sabrina Carpenter with Please, Please, Please. Good morning. Sarah Miller here with you. Thanks for joining me on your Tuesday. Messages for Mom is an easy way for you to potentially get Mom a mani, pedi, and facial from Simply Aesthetics. We're going to be doing a draw for that later this week. 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
8: 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Mix of sun and cloud, a 30% chance of showers this afternoon with a high of 5. A few clouds overnight with a low of minus 10. On Wednesday, sunny light winds, a high of plus 9. Thursday, sunny and 13. On Friday, we could see some rain showers with a high of 15. Saturday, mix of sun and cloud, high of 11. And Sunday, high of 16 with a mix of sun and cloud.
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0: That's the new one from Nelly Furtado. It's Electric Circus. I'm Sarah Miller. Thanks for joining me today. I hope you're having a great start to your Tuesday. If you're a fan of polka music, then you're going to want to head on out to Danceland, as this weekend is Polka Fest. You can check out the details online at discoverhumboldt.com and head out to the famous horsehair floor at Danceland and dance the night away. There's going to be a lot of great music. And if you haven't checked it out, 1-800-POLKA is the supergroup from Saskatoon that's going to be putting it on. So that is this May 8th and 9th at Danceland, and tickets are on sale now.
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2: Warmer temperatures across the prairies, resulting in a rapid snow melt and flooding in some areas. Spring breakup is creating rapid runoff, overland flooding risks, especially from ice jams in localized areas. Areas of concern in Manitoba have been reported in the Interlake and Parkland region. In Saskatchewan, flooding is most severe in the northeast, northwest, and east-central part of the province in the Watrous, Humboldt, and Melfort corridor. Dozens of grid roads are impassable or washed out. Flooding issues are also being reported in northern Alberta around the Fort McMurray area. Situations are changing quickly. It's important to monitor provincial water authorities for updates as well. Motorists are also encouraged to check the highway hotline for updates on changing road conditions due to flooding incidents. For Golden West, I'm Glendalee Allen-Vossler.
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2: 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With flooding conditions affecting several locations in the province, the Saskatchewan Public Safety Agency provided an update on Monday afternoon. Dan Palmer from the Ministry of Highways recommends checking the highway hotline for updates.
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2: A detour is in place just west of Watson due to water on the road. A regional heritage fair is returning to Humboldt, giving students a chance to showcase their research and storytelling skills. Set for May 12th at the Humboldt Uniplex, the event will feature school projects exploring Canadian history and culture. Top entries will advance to the Provincial Heritage Fair in Regina this June. Organizers say the fair not only highlights student achievement, but also builds skills in research, writing, and public speaking. The museum hopes to make the event an annual tradition once again and is encouraging educators to get involved in future fairs. A man from Milford's been charged with manslaughter after a weekend incident that led to the death of another adult male. On Saturday, around 12 p.m., Milford RCMP began investigating a disturbance inside an apartment in the community involving two men. During the incident, one of the individuals was stabbed. Emergency responders transported the injured man to hospital, where he was later pronounced deceased. Following further investigation by the Saskatchewan RCMP Saskatoon Homicide Investigation Unit, 43-year-old Tom Cook of Milford has been charged with one count of manslaughter, as well as three counts of failing to comply with a release order in connection with the death of 36-year-old Sam Stonestand of Milford. Cook was expected to appear in Milford Provincial Court Monday morning. Watrous RCMP are currently looking into two separate incidents of mischief that took place recently in the communities of Watrous and Young. On April 18th, property damage was reported at a business on First Avenue West in Watrous, as well as at another business located on First Avenue in Young. In Watrous, a company vehicle parked on site was damaged. In Young, the front entrance door of a business was also vandalized. Images of individuals believed to be involved, along with their vehicle, are on Discover Humboldt. Anyone who may have seen either incident or who can help identify those responsible is encouraged to contact Watrous RCMP Detachment or submit a tip to SAS Crime Stoppers. When you see local news happening, tell us. Click on Submit News at discoverhumboldt.com or the Discover Humboldt app.
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2: A new wave of green and gold made its way through the Elgar Peterson Arena on the weekend as the Humboldt Broncos held their annual spring camp. The weekend began with 140 players ranging from 2007-born to 2012-born trying to leave an impression on the Broncos coaching and scouting staff. After two full days of practices and scrimmages, the players' list was whittled down to 40 as they faced off in the top 40 game, with Team Green defeating Team Gold 5-3. Current Broncos helping on the bench throughout the weekend were A.J. Paulson, Tyce Penrod, Tegan Simchishin, Owen Chapman, and Christian LaSalle. The HCAA will be well represented at the upcoming SHSAA Provincial Badminton Championships, with four teams advancing from the regional tournament held this past Saturday in Humboldt. Congratulations to the girl doubles team of Megan Backlund and Stephanie Anjob from Leroy, who are advancing as regional champions. The other second-place finishers will be making the weekend trip to provincials in boys' singles, boys' doubles, and mixed doubles. Good luck to all four teams who will compete for provincial medals in Saskatoon this coming Saturday. Last night in NHL playoffs, Ivan Barbashev scored off a terrific pass from Pavel Dorfiev with 4:58 left to put the Golden Knights ahead for good, and Vegas went on to defeat the Anaheim Ducks 3-1 in the opener of their second-round series. Taylor Hall slipped a puck past Dan Vladar at 18:54 of overtime to help the Carolina Hurricanes beat the Philadelphia Flyers 3-2 on Monday night, taking a 2-0 lead in their second-round series in the NHL playoffs. Ryan Vlade hit a 3-run homer in the first inning. Taylor Walls added a 2-run single in the sixth as the Tampa Bay Rays beat the Toronto Blue Jays 5-1 on Monday night.
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4: We're looking at a mix of sun and cloud today with a slight chance of showers this afternoon, high of +5. Tonight, a few clouds with winds north 20 kilometers an hour, becoming light in the evening, low of -10. Wednesday, sunny and light winds, high of +9. Thursday, sunny and 13. Friday, sun and cloud mix and a 60% chance of showers, high of 15. On Saturday, expect a mix of sun and cloud with a high of 11. In Humboldt and in Watrous, it's -3. 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

0: Bruno Mars and I Just Might. Hello, good morning. Sarah Miller here with you on 107.5 Bolt FM. I'm glad you're here. Looking at the weather forecast, we're looking for a high of plus five today. A mix of sun and cloud. If you're heading out on the roads, maybe check that highway hotline as there are some areas that are affected by the flooding. Whether that's roads closed, detours, some areas being washed out, you can check it out online at discoverhumboldt.com. You can click the highway hotline link there as well and see all the up-to-date information.
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9: 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Mix of sun and cloud, a 30% chance of showers this afternoon with a high of 5. A few clouds overnight with a low of minus 10. On Wednesday, sunny, light winds, a high of plus 9. Thursday, sunny and 13. On Friday, we could see some rain showers with a high of 15. Saturday, mix of sun and cloud, high of 11. And Sunday, high of 16 with a mix of sun and cloud.
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0: Benson Boone and Mystical Magical. I'm Sarah Miller. Thanks for joining me today. I hope you're having a great start to your Tuesday. We're taking your calls for Messages for Mom.
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0: Here's what's making local news at 107.5 Bolt FM and the Discover Humboldt app. I'm Maury Roblaski. With flooding conditions affecting several locations in the province, the Saskatchewan Public Safety Agency provided an update on Monday afternoon. Dan Palmer from the Ministry of Highways recommends checking the highway hotline for updates.
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0: A detour is in place just west of Watson due to water on the road. A regional heritage fair is returning to Humboldt, giving students a chance to showcase their research and storytelling skills. Set for May 12th at the Humboldt Uniplex, the event will feature school projects exploring Canadian history and culture. Top entries will advance to the Provincial Heritage Fair in Regina this June. Organizers say the fair not only highlights student achievement, but also builds skills in research, writing, and public speaking. The museum hopes to make the event an annual tradition once again and is encouraging educators to get involved in future fairs. A man from Melfort's been charged with manslaughter after a weekend incident that led to the death of another adult male. On Saturday, around 12 p.m., Melfort RCMP began investigating a disturbance inside an apartment in the community involving two men. During the incident, one of the individuals was stabbed. Emergency responders transported the injured man to hospital, where he was later pronounced deceased. Following further investigation by the Saskatchewan RCMP Saskatoon Homicide Investigation Unit, 43-year-old Tom Cook of Melfort has been charged with one count of manslaughter, as well as three counts of failing to comply with a release order in connection with the death of 36-year-old Sam Stonestand of Melfort. Cook was expected to appear in Melfort Provincial Court Monday morning. Watrous RCMP are currently looking into two separate incidents of mischief that took place recently in the communities of Watrous and Young. On April 18th, property damage was reported at a business on First Avenue West in Watrous, as well as at another business located on First Avenue in Young. In Watrous, a company vehicle parked on site was damaged. In Young, the front entrance door of a business was also vandalized. Images of individuals believed to be involved, along with their vehicle, are on Discover Humboldt. Anyone who may have seen either incident or who can help identify those responsible is encouraged to contact Watrous RCMP Detachment or submit a tip to SAS Crime Stoppers. When you see local news happening, tell us. Click on Submit News at discoverhumboldt.com or the Discover Humboldt app.
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0: A new wave of green and gold made its way through the Elgar Peterson Arena on the weekend as the Humboldt Broncos held their annual spring camp. The weekend began with 140 players ranging from 2007-born to 2012-born trying to leave an impression on the Broncos coaching and scouting staff. After two full days of practices and scrimmages, the players' list was whittled down to 40 as they faced off in the top 40 game, with Team Green defeating Team Gold 5-3. Current Broncos helping on the bench throughout the weekend were A.J. Paulson, Tyce Penrod, Tegan Simchishin, Owen Chapman, and Christian LaSalle. The HCAA will be well represented at the upcoming SHSAA Provincial Badminton Championships, with four teams advancing from the regional tournament held this past Saturday in Humboldt. Congratulations to the girl doubles team of Megan Backlund and Stephanie Anjob from Leroy, who are advancing as regional champions. The other second place finishers will be making the weekend trip to provincials in boys singles, boys doubles, and mixed doubles. Good luck to all four teams who will compete for provincial medals in Saskatoon this coming Saturday. Last night in NHL playoffs, Ivan Barbashev scored off a terrific pass from Pavel Dorfiev with 4:58 left to put the Golden Knights ahead for good, and Vegas went on to defeat the Anaheim Ducks 3-1 in the opener of their second round series. Taylor Hall slipped a puck past Dan Vladar at 18:54 of overtime to help the Carolina Hurricanes beat the Philadelphia Flyers 3-2 on Monday night, taking a 2-0 lead in their second-round series in the NHL playoffs. Ryan Vlade hit a 3-run homer in the first inning. Taylor Walls added a 2-run single in the sixth as the Tampa Bay Rays beat the Toronto Blue Jays 5-1 on Monday night.
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0: We're looking at a mix of sun and cloud today with a slight chance of showers this afternoon, high of +5. Tonight, a few clouds with winds north 20 kilometers an hour, becoming light in the evening, low of -10. Wednesday, sunny and light winds, high of +9. Thursday, sunny and 13. Friday, sun and cloud mix and a 60% chance of showers, high of 15. On Saturday, expect a mix of sun and cloud with a high of 11. In Humboldt and in Watrous, it's -3. 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

Ed Sheeran and Ozzy Zam. Good morning. I'm Sarah Miller. Thanks for joining us on 107.5 Bolt FM. We're looking for a high of +5 today. We're going to have your opportunity to play high stakes trivia with Cateco Lake Meats coming up just after this. It's Avril Lavigne and Complicated.

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1: Hey, Sarah Miller back with you, and we're talking about our trivia question for today. If you want a chance to win two steaks from Kateko Meats in Nakum, the question today is, vandalism and littering led Singapore to ban the import and sale of this item in 1992. Do you know the answer? If you do, give me a call or shoot me a text, 306-682-0107. Singapore banned the import and sale in 1992 of this item due to vandalism and littering.
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0: Mix of sun and cloud, a 30% chance of showers this afternoon with a high of 5. A few clouds overnight with a low of minus 10. On Wednesday, sunny light winds, a high of plus 9. Thursday, sunny and 13. On Friday, we could see some rain showers with a high of 15. Saturday, mix of sun and cloud, high of 11. And Sunday, high of 16 with a mix of sun and cloud.
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0: Alex Warren and Fever Dream. I'm Sarah Miller. Thanks for joining us today. It is Tuesday and we're looking for a high of +5.
1: 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High Stakes Trivia with Kateko Lake Ranch and Fine Meats.
0: Kateko Meats and Nakum wants you to win 2 stakes. All you got to do is get this question right. The question is, vandalism and littering led Singapore to ban the import and sale of this item in 1992. If you know the answer, send me a text or give me a call, 306-682-0107. Singapore, 1992, vandalism and littering banned this item.

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0: Today's question was, vandalism and littering led Singapore to ban the import and sale of this item in 1992. Gail texted in. Let's give her a call and tell her if she's a winner or not.
2: Hello?
0: Hey, is this Gail?
2: Yes, it is. Yeah.
0: How's it going today, Gail?
2: Good. How are you?
0: I am doing well.
2: Good, good.
0: You got the question right. So the answer was gum.
2: Good. Okay.
0: So you could walk away with the gift certificate for the two steaks from Kateko Meats, or if you would like, you could answer another trivia question to try to risk it and double it to four.
2: I think I'll take the two.
0: Awesome. We will have that here for you to pick up at the radio station then.
2: Okay. Sounds good. Great. Thank you.
0: You're very welcome. Have a good day, Gail.
2: Thanks. You too.
0: Bye-bye. Bye-bye. I was kind of surprised. I didn't know that chewing gum was banned in Singapore, but it was, and it was effective in 1992 to curb discarded gum from littering public spaces and interfering with the mass rapid transit door centers, which had had operational failures due to gum. Now you know.
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2: 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Watrous RCMP are investigating a couple acts of mischief that occurred in Watrous and Young recently. On April 18th, a business on First Avenue West in Watrous and on First Avenue in Young had damage done to their property. The business in Watrous had damage done to a fleet vehicle parked on their property. The business in Young had damage done to their front door. Photos of persons of interest in their vehicle are located on Discover Humboldt. Anyone who may have witnessed these incidents or who can identify these persons are asked to contact Watrous RCMP Detachment at 306-946-3316. An adult male from Melford has been charged with manslaughter following a weekend altercation that resulted in the death of an adult male. On Saturday, around noon, an investigation by the Melford RCMP determined an altercation between two men occurred in an apartment in Melford. During the altercation, one of the men stabbed the other. The injured male was transported to hospital by EMS, where he later died. As a result of continued investigation by Saskatchewan RCMP's Saskatoon Homicide Investigation Unit, 43-year-old Tom Cook of Melford is charged with one count of manslaughter and three counts of failure to comply with a release order in relation to the death of 36-year-old Sam Stonestand of Melford. Cook was scheduled to appear in provincial court in Melford on Monday morning. The Saskatchewan Public Safety Agency held a briefing Monday afternoon regarding flood conditions throughout the province. Leah Clark from the Water Security Agency provided an update on the Quill Lakes Basin.
3: Flows on the northern tributaries have increased rapidly and are at or near peak, while southern tributaries continue to recede. Preliminary analysis indicates the basin is experiencing at least a 1 in 50-year flow event, reflecting widespread and above normal runoff conditions.
2: Clark noted water levels south of Humboldt and near Watson have reached peak levels and are receding. Students from across the region will put their knowledge of Canadian history on display later this month in Humboldt. The Humboldt District Museum is hosting a regional heritage fair on May 12th at the Humboldt Uniplex in partnership with Heritage Saskatchewan. The event works much like a science fair, but instead of experiments, middle school students present projects focused on Canadian heritage, often tied to their own families and communities. Students will also gain public speaking experience as they present to judges and visitors. Organizers say the public is encouraged to attend and learn something new while supporting local youth. When you see local news happening, tell us. Click on Submit News at discoverhumboldt.com or the Discover Humboldt app.
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2: A new wave of green and gold made its way through the Elgar Peterson Arena on the weekend as the Humboldt Broncos held their annual spring camp. The weekend began with 140 players ranging from 2007-born to 2012-born trying to leave an impression on the Broncos coaching and scouting staff. After two full days of practices and scrimmages, the players' list was whittled down to 40 as they faced off in the top 40 game, with Team Green defeating Team Gold 5-3. Current Broncos helping on the bench throughout the weekend were A.J. Paulson, Tyce Penrod, Tegan Simchishin, Owen Chapman, and Christian LaSalle. The HCAA will be well represented at the upcoming SHSAA Provincial Badminton Championships, with four teams advancing from the regional tournament held this past Saturday in Humboldt. Congratulations to the girl doubles team of Megan Backlund and Stephanie Anjob from Leroy, who are advancing as regional champions. The other second place finishers will be making the weekend trip to provincials in boys singles, boys doubles, and mixed doubles. Good luck to all four teams who will compete for provincial medals in Saskatoon this coming Saturday. Last night in NHL playoffs, Ivan Barbashev scored off a terrific pass from Pavel Dorfiev with 4:58 left to put the Golden Knights ahead for good, and Vegas went on to defeat the Anaheim Ducks 3-1 in the opener of their second-round series. Taylor Hall slipped a puck past Dan Vladar at 18:54 of overtime to help the Carolina Hurricanes beat the Philadelphia Flyers 3-2 on Monday night, taking a 2-0 lead in their second-round series in the NHL playoffs. Ryan Vlade hit a 3-run homer in the first inning. Taylor Walls added a 2-run single in the sixth as the Tampa Bay Rays beat the Toronto Blue Jays 5-1 on Monday night.
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4: We're looking at a mix of sun and cloud today with a slight chance of showers this afternoon, high of +5. Tonight, a few clouds with winds north 20 kilometers an hour, becoming light in the evening, low of -10. Wednesday, sunny and light winds, high of +9. Thursday, sunny and 13. Friday, sun and cloud mix and a 60% chance of showers, high of 15. On Saturday, expect a mix of sun and cloud with a high of 11. 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

0: Taylor Swift with Elizabeth Taylor. Good morning. It's Sarah Miller here with you on 107.5 Bolt FM. Kicking the day off right. 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A Melfort man has been charged with manslaughter following an altercation back on May 2nd around noon. Melfort RCMP determined that an altercation between two men occurred in an apartment in Melfort. One man was stabbed. The other was injured and transported to hospital by EMS, where he later died. Now, Tom Cook of Melfort, 43-year-old, has been charged with one count of manslaughter and three counts of failure to comply with a release order. You can check out the details online at discoverhumboldt.com.
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11: 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Mix of sun and cloud, a 30% chance of showers this afternoon with a high of 5. A few clouds overnight with a low of minus 10. On Wednesday, sunny light winds, a high of plus 9. Thursday, sunny and 13. On Friday, we could see some rain showers with a high of 15. Saturday, mix of sun and cloud, high of 11. And Sunday, high of 16 with a mix of sun and cloud.
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Dua Lipa and Levitating. I'm Sarah Miller. Thanks for joining me today. St. Dominic drama presentation taking place. Channeling Grimm has been moved from 1:30 to 1:15. So it's going to start at 1:15 today at St. Dominic School. So if you're planning to go out, make sure you arrive on time. It was originally at 1:30. It has been moved to 1:15. And that is Channeling Grimm with the St. Dominic School drama presentation. We got some more music here for you. It's Coldplay with Adventure of a Lifetime. We're also going to take another chance at getting your messages for Mom in. Listen in for that. It's coming up in just a little bit. We still have some great prizes to give away, including some jewelry from Diamonds of Detroit.

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1: 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And we have some other great instant prizes to give away as well, including some jewelry from Diamonds of Detroit.
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1: 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Watrous RCMP are investigating a couple acts of mischief that occurred in Watrous and Young recently. On April 18th, a business on First Avenue West in Watrous and on First Avenue in Young had damage done to their property. The business in Watrous had damage done to a fleet vehicle parked on their property. The business in Young had damage done to their front door. Photos of persons of interest in their vehicle are located on Discover Humboldt. Anyone who may have witnessed these incidents or who can identify these persons are asked to contact Watrous RCMP Detachment at 306-946-3316. An adult male from Melford has been charged with manslaughter following a weekend altercation that resulted in the death of an adult male. On Saturday, around noon, an investigation by the Melford RCMP determined an altercation between two men occurred in an apartment in Melford. During the altercation, one of the men stabbed the other. The injured male was transported to hospital by EMS, where he later died. As a result of continued investigation by Saskatchewan RCMP's Saskatoon Homicide Investigation Unit, 43-year-old Tom Cook of Melford is charged with one count of manslaughter and three counts of failure to comply with a release order in relation to the death of 36-year-old Sam Stonestand of Melford. Cook was scheduled to appear in provincial court in Melford on Monday morning. The Saskatchewan Public Safety Agency held a briefing Monday afternoon regarding flood conditions throughout the province. Leah Clark from the Water Security Agency provided an update on the Quill Lakes Basin.
2: Flows on the northern tributaries have increased rapidly and are at or near peak, while southern tributaries continue to recede. Preliminary analysis indicates the basin is experiencing at least a 1 in 50-year flow event, reflecting widespread and above normal runoff conditions.
1: Clark noted water levels south of Humboldt and near Watson have reached peak levels and are receding. Students from across the region will put their knowledge of Canadian history on display later this month in Humboldt. The Humboldt District Museum is hosting a regional heritage fair on May 12th at the Humboldt Uniplex in partnership with Heritage Saskatchewan. The event works much like a science fair, but instead of experiments, middle school students present projects focused on Canadian heritage, often tied to their own families and communities. Students will also gain public speaking experience as they present to judges and visitors. Organizers say the public is encouraged to attend and learn something new while supporting local youth. When you see local news happening, tell us. Click on Submit News at discoverhumboldt.com or the Discover Humboldt app.
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1: A new wave of green and gold made its way through the Elgar Peterson Arena on the weekend as the Humboldt Broncos held their annual spring camp. The weekend began with 140 players ranging from 2007-born to 2012-born trying to leave an impression on the Broncos coaching and scouting staff. After two full days of practices and scrimmages, the players' list was whittled down to 40 as they faced off in the top 40 game, with Team Green defeating Team Gold 5-3. Current Broncos helping on the bench throughout the weekend were A.J. Paulson, Tyce Penrod, Tegan Simchishin, Owen Chapman, and Christian LaSalle. The HCAA will be well represented at the upcoming SHSAA Provincial Badminton Championships, with four teams advancing from the regional tournament held this past Saturday in Humboldt. Congratulations to the girl doubles team of Megan Backlund and Stephanie Anjob from Leroy, who are advancing as regional champions. The other second place finishers will be making the weekend trip to provincials in boys singles, boys doubles, and mixed doubles. Good luck to all four teams who will compete for provincial medals in Saskatoon this coming Saturday. Last night in NHL playoffs, Ivan Barbashev scored off a terrific pass from Pavel Dorfiev with 4:58 left to put the Golden Knights ahead for good, and Vegas went on to defeat the Anaheim Ducks 3-1 in the opener of their second-round series. Taylor Hall slipped a puck past Dan Vladar at 18:54 of overtime to help the Carolina Hurricanes beat the Philadelphia Flyers 3-2 on Monday night, taking a 2-0 lead in their second-round series in the NHL playoffs. Ryan Vlade hit a three-run homer in the first inning. Taylor Walls added a two-run single in the sixth as the Tampa Bay Rays beat the Toronto Blue Jays 5-1 on Monday night.
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1: We're looking at a mix of sun and cloud today with a slight chance of showers this afternoon, high of plus 5. Tonight, a few clouds with winds north 20 kilometers an hour, becoming light in the evening, low of minus 10. Wednesday, sunny and light winds, high of plus 9. Thursday, sunny and 13. Friday, sun and cloud mix and a 60% chance of showers, high of 15. On Saturday, expect a mix of sun and cloud with a high of 11. 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

Chapel Rowan with Good Luck Babe. I'm Sarah Miller. Thanks for joining me today. Early Years Childhood Education Month is the month of May. And you can check out the great story we have online at discoverhumboldt.com. As the government of Saskatchewan is marking May as Early Childhood Education Month, you can see the stories about the new daycare opening up in Leroy. You can learn more about what the month means. And of course, some different information around the training that goes along with it. That story online at discoverhumboldt.com. A big shout out to all of the early years resource teachers, as well as the daycare employees, the ECEs. Everyone makes a big part in ensuring our kids have the best upbringing possible. We got some more music here for you. It's Wave. It's California.

0: That's Wave California. I'm Sarah Miller. Thanks for joining me today. Have you got your team signed up for trivia night? That's coming up in only two sleeps.
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5: 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Mix of sun and cloud, a 30% chance of showers this afternoon with a high of 5. A few clouds overnight with a low of minus 10. On Wednesday, sunny light winds, a high of plus 9. Thursday, sunny and 13. On Friday, we could see some rain showers with a high of 15. Saturday, mix of sun and cloud, high of 11. And Sunday, high of 16 with a mix of sun and cloud.
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0: Olivia Rodrigo with Drop Dead. I'm Sarah Miller. Thanks for joining me. 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
2: Cool weather will continue to dominate a big part of Saskatchewan as we go forward through the day today. And eastern parts of the region will likely continue to be coolish tomorrow while the west turns warmer. I'm meteorologist Drew Lerner for the Golden West Radio Network. We still will have a little bit of instability in the far east. Most parts of the region for a little while today, but mostly it's going to be turning out to be a dry day. We do expect a high pressure system to work its way across the province this evening and overnight tonight, and that will force the temperatures down rather deeply. We may see a few spots report low temperatures of minus 12 to minus 9 in the north central through the east central parts of the province. But areas to the west and south will not be quite so cold, mostly negative single digits in those areas. The afternoon highs today will be mostly single digits and teens. We will look for that warm up to begin in the west rather aggressively as we get into tomorrow, but it will be on Thursday through the weekend that we'll see the greatest warmth occurring. Some areas in the west and south will likely see temperatures getting into the upper teens through the lower and a couple of middle 20s, and the northeast part of the province will see those temperatures warming to the teens. This will be a slow process, but it will take place by the finish of this week into the weekend, and our nighttime lows will rebound too, and we'll probably see many areas staying above freezing as we finish out the week and move into the weekend. All of this points towards a better environment for farming activities, and we will expect to see the improving trend to stay with us for a little while. Now, there's not much precipitation in the pipeline. However, a weak disturbance coming in from Alberta, skirting through the southwest corner of Saskatchewan as we go from Wednesday night into Thursday, will likely bring with it a few showers. Now, early indications suggest this precipitation will be sporadic and pretty darn light, running trace amounts to 3 to 4 millimeters. The potential is that there will be another disturbance pushing across the province a little bit later in our weekend, and that might just bring a little bit better precipitation potential for a few locations, but that would most likely be Friday night into Saturday. And right now I don't have a lot of confidence on just how much moisture might come from that, but only a few scattered showers is the current forecast. For the Golden West Radio Network, I'm meteorologist Drew Lerner.
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2: 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With flooding conditions affecting several locations in the province, the Saskatchewan Public Safety Agency provided an update on Monday afternoon. Dan Palmer from the Ministry of Highways recommends checking the highway hotline for updates.
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2: A detour is in place just west of Watson due to water on the road. A regional heritage fair is returning to Humboldt, giving students a chance to showcase their research and storytelling skills. Set for May 12th at the Humboldt Uniplex, the event will feature school projects exploring Canadian history and culture. Top entries will advance to the Provincial Heritage Fair in Regina this June. Organizers say the fair not only highlights student achievement, but also builds skills in research, writing, and public speaking. The museum hopes to make the event an annual tradition once again and is encouraging educators to get involved in future fairs. A man from Melfort's been charged with manslaughter after a weekend incident that led to the death of another adult male. On Saturday, around 12 p.m., Melfort RCMP began investigating a disturbance inside an apartment in the community involving two men. During the incident, one of the individuals was stabbed. Emergency responders transported the injured man to hospital, where he was later pronounced deceased. Following further investigation by the Saskatchewan RCMP Saskatoon Homicide Investigation Unit, 43-year-old Tom Cook of Melfort has been charged with one count of manslaughter, as well as three counts of failing to comply with a release order in connection with the death of 36-year-old Sam Stonestand of Melfort. Cook was expected to appear in Melfort Provincial Court Monday morning. Watrous RCMP are currently looking into two separate incidents of mischief that took place recently in the communities of Watrous and Young. On April 18th, property damage was reported at a business on First Avenue West in Watrous, as well as at another business located on First Avenue in Young. In Watrous, a company vehicle parked on site was damaged. In Young, the front entrance door of a business was also vandalized. Images of individuals believed to be involved, along with their vehicle, are on Discover Humboldt. Anyone who may have seen either incident or who can help identify those responsible is encouraged to contact Watrous RCMP Detachment or submit a tip to SAS Crime Stoppers. When you see local news happening, tell us. Click on Submit News at discoverhumboldt.com or the Discover Humboldt app.
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2: A new wave of green and gold made its way through the Elgar Peterson Arena on the weekend as the Humboldt Broncos held their annual spring camp. The weekend began with 140 players ranging from 2007-born to 2012-born trying to leave an impression on the Broncos coaching and scouting staff. After two full days of practices and scrimmages, the players' list was whittled down to 40 as they faced off in the top 40 game, with Team Green defeating Team Gold 5-3. Current Broncos helping on the bench throughout the weekend were A.J. Paulson, Tyce Penrod, Tegan Simchishin, Owen Chapman, and Christian LaSalle. The HCAA will be well represented at the upcoming SHSAA Provincial Badminton Championships, with four teams advancing from the regional tournament held this past Saturday in Humboldt. Congratulations to the girl doubles team of Megan Backlund and Stephanie Anjob from Leroy, who are advancing as regional champions. The other second place finishers will be making the weekend trip to provincials in boys singles, boys doubles, and mixed doubles. Good luck to all four teams who will compete for provincial medals in Saskatoon this coming Saturday. Last night in NHL playoffs, Ivan Barbashev scored off a terrific pass from Pavel Dorfiev with 4:58 left to put the Golden Knights ahead for good, and Vegas went on to defeat the Anaheim Ducks 3-1 in the opener of their second-round series. Taylor Hall slipped a puck past Dan Vladar at 18:54 of overtime to help the Carolina Hurricanes beat the Philadelphia Flyers 3-2 on Monday night, taking a 2-0 lead in their second-round series in the NHL playoffs. Ryan Vlade hit a 3-run homer in the first inning. Taylor Walls added a 2-run single in the sixth as the Tampa Bay Rays beat the Toronto Blue Jays 5-1 on Monday night.
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4: We're looking at a mix of sun and cloud today with a slight chance of showers this afternoon, high of plus 5. Tonight, a few clouds with winds north 20 kilometers an hour, becoming light in the evening, low of minus 10. Wednesday, sunny and light winds, high of plus 9. Thursday, sunny and 13. Friday, sun and cloud mix and a 60% chance of showers, high of 15. On Saturday, expect a mix of sun and cloud with a high of 11. 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
9: 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Mix of sun and cloud, a 30% chance of showers this afternoon with a high of 5. A few clouds overnight with a low of minus 10. On Wednesday, sunny, light winds, a high of plus 9. Thursday, sunny and 13. On Friday, we could see some rain showers with a high of 15. Saturday, mix of sun and cloud, high of 11. And Sunday, high of 16 with a mix of sun and cloud.
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8: 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Mix of sun and cloud, a 30% chance of showers this afternoon with a high of 5. A few clouds overnight with a low of minus 10. On Wednesday, sunny, light winds, a high of plus 9. Thursday, sunny and 13. On Friday, we could see some rain showers with a high of 15. Saturday, mix of sun and cloud, high of 11. And Sunday, high of 16 with a mix of sun and cloud.
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2: 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Watrous RCMP are investigating a couple acts of mischief that occurred in Watrous and Young recently. On April 18th, a business on First Avenue West in Watrous and on First Avenue in Young had damage done to their property. The business in Watrous had damage done to a fleet vehicle parked on their property. The business in Young had damage done to their front door. Photos of persons of interest in their vehicle are located on Discover Humboldt. Anyone who may have witnessed these incidents or who can identify these persons are asked to contact Watrous RCMP Detachment at 306-946-3316. An adult male from Melford has been charged with manslaughter following a weekend altercation that resulted in the death of an adult male. On Saturday, around noon, an investigation by the Melford RCMP determined an altercation between two men occurred in an apartment in Melford. During the altercation, one of the men stabbed the other. The injured male was transported to hospital by EMS, where he later died. As a result of continued investigation by Saskatchewan RCMP's Saskatoon Homicide Investigation Unit, 43-year-old Tom Cook of Melford is charged with one count of manslaughter and three counts of failure to comply with a release order in relation to the death of 36-year-old Sam Stonestand of Melford. Cook was scheduled to appear in provincial court in Melford on Monday morning. The Saskatchewan Public Safety Agency held a briefing Monday afternoon regarding flood conditions throughout the province. Leah Clark from the Water Security Agency provided an update on the Quill Lakes Basin.
3: Flows on the northern tributaries have increased rapidly and are at or near peak, while southern tributaries continue to recede. Preliminary analysis indicates the basin is experiencing at least a 1 in 50-year flow event, reflecting widespread and above normal runoff conditions.
2: Clark noted water levels south of Humboldt and near Watson have reached peak levels and are receding. Students from across the region will put their knowledge of Canadian history on display later this month in Humboldt. The Humboldt District Museum is hosting a regional heritage fair on May 12th at the Humboldt Uniplex in partnership with Heritage Saskatchewan. The event works much like a science fair, but instead of experiments, middle school students present projects focused on Canadian heritage, often tied to their own families and communities. Students will also gain public speaking experience as they present to judges and visitors. Organizers say the public is encouraged to attend and learn something new while supporting local youth. When you see local news happening, tell us. Click on Submit News at discoverhumboldt.com or the Discover Humboldt app.
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2: A new wave of green and gold made its way through the Elgar Peterson Arena on the weekend as the Humboldt Broncos held their annual spring camp. The weekend began with 140 players ranging from 2007-born to 2012-born trying to leave an impression on the Broncos coaching and scouting staff. After two full days of practices and scrimmages, the players list was whittled down to 40 as they faced off in the top 40 game, with Team Green defeating Team Gold 5-3. Current Broncos helping on the bench throughout the weekend were A.J. Paulson, Tyce Penrod, Tegan Simchishin, Owen Chapman, and Christian LaSalle. The HCAA will be well represented at the upcoming SHSAA Provincial Badminton Championships, with four teams advancing from the regional tournament held this past Saturday in Humboldt. Congratulations to the girl doubles team of Megan Backlund and Stephanie Anjob from Leroy, who are advancing as regional champions. The other second-place finishers will be making the weekend trip to provincials in boys' singles, boys' doubles, and mixed doubles. Good luck to all four teams who will compete for provincial medals in Saskatoon this coming Saturday. Last night in NHL playoffs, Ivan Barbashev scored off a terrific pass from Pavel Dorfiev with 4:58 left to put the Golden Knights ahead for good, and Vegas went on to defeat the Anaheim Ducks 3-1 in the opener of their second-round series. Taylor Hall slipped a puck past Dan Vladar at 18:54 of overtime to help the Carolina Hurricanes beat the Philadelphia Flyers 3-2 on Monday night, taking a 2-0 lead in their second-round series in the NHL playoffs. Ryan Vlade hit a 3-run homer in the first inning. Taylor Walls added a 2-run single in the sixth as the Tampa Bay Rays beat the Toronto Blue Jays 5-1 on Monday night.
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2: We're looking at a mix of sun and cloud today with a slight chance of showers this afternoon, high of +5. Tonight, a few clouds with winds north 20 kilometers an hour, becoming light in the evening, low of -10. Wednesday, sunny and light winds, high of +9. Thursday, sunny and 13. Friday, sun and cloud mix and a 60% chance of showers, high of 15. On Saturday, expect a mix of sun and cloud with a high of 11. 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
13: 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Mix of sun and cloud, a 30% chance of showers this afternoon with a high of 5. A few clouds overnight with a low of minus 10. On Wednesday, sunny light winds, a high of plus 9. Thursday, sunny and 13. On Friday, we could see some rain showers with a high of 15. Saturday, mix of sun and cloud, high of 11. And Sunday, high of 16 with a mix of sun and cloud.
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7: 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Mix of sun and cloud, a 30% chance of showers this afternoon with a high of 5. A few clouds overnight with a low of minus 10. On Wednesday, sunny light winds, a high of plus 9. Thursday, sunny and 13. On Friday, we could see some rain showers with a high of 15. Saturday, mix of sun and cloud, high of 11. And Sunday, high of 16 with a mix of sun and cloud.
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2: 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With flooding conditions affecting several locations in the province, the Saskatchewan Public Safety Agency provided an update on Monday afternoon. Dan Palmer from the Ministry of Highways recommends checking the highway hotline for updates.
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2: A detour is in place just west of Watson due to water on the road. A regional heritage fair is returning to Humboldt, giving students a chance to showcase their research and storytelling skills. Set for May 12th at the Humboldt Uniplex, the event will feature school projects exploring Canadian history and culture. Top entries will advance to the Provincial Heritage Fair in Regina this June. Organizers say the fair not only highlights student achievement, but also builds skills in research, writing, and public speaking. The museum hopes to make the event an annual tradition once again and is encouraging educators to get involved in future fairs. A man from Melfort's been charged with manslaughter after a weekend incident that led to the death of another adult male. On Saturday, around 12 p.m., Melfort RCMP began investigating a disturbance inside an apartment in the community involving two men. During the incident, one of the individuals was stabbed. Emergency responders transported the injured man to hospital, where he was later pronounced deceased. Following further investigation by the Saskatchewan RCMP Saskatoon Homicide Investigation Unit, 43-year-old Tom Cook of Melfort has been charged with one count of manslaughter, as well as three counts of failing to comply with a release order in connection with the death of 36-year-old Sam Stonestand of Melfort. Cook was expected to appear in Melfort Provincial Court Monday morning. Watrous RCMP are currently looking into two separate incidents of mischief that took place recently in the communities of Watrous and Young. On April 18th, property damage was reported at a business on First Avenue West in Watrous, as well as at another business located on First Avenue in Young. In Watrous, a company vehicle parked on site was damaged. In Young, the front entrance door of a business was also vandalized. Images of individuals believed to be involved, along with their vehicle, are on Discover Humboldt. Anyone who may have seen either incident or who can help identify those responsible is encouraged to contact Watrous RCMP Detachment or submit a tip to SAS Crime Stoppers. When you see local news happening, tell us. Click on Submit News at discoverhumboldt.com or the Discover Humboldt app.
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2: A new wave of green and gold made its way through the Elgar Peterson Arena on the weekend as the Humboldt Broncos held their annual spring camp. The weekend began with 140 players ranging from 2007-born to 2012-born trying to leave an impression on the Broncos coaching and scouting staff. After two full days of practices and scrimmages, the players' list was whittled down to 40 as they faced off in the top 40 game, with Team Green defeating Team Gold 5-3. Current Broncos helping on the bench throughout the weekend were A.J. Paulson, Tyce Penrod, Tegan Simchishin, Owen Chapman, and Christian LaSalle. The HCAA will be well represented at the upcoming SHSAA Provincial Badminton Championships, with four teams advancing from the regional tournament held this past Saturday in Humboldt. Congratulations to the girl doubles team of Megan Backlund and Stephanie Anjob from Leroy, who are advancing as regional champions. The other second-place finishers will be making the weekend trip to provincials in boys singles, boys doubles, and mixed doubles. Good luck to all four teams who will compete for provincial medals in Saskatoon this coming Saturday. Last night in NHL playoffs, Ivan Barbashev scored off a terrific pass from Pavel Dorfiev with 4:58 left to put the Golden Knights ahead for good, and Vegas went on to defeat the Anaheim Ducks 3-1 in the opener of their second-round series. Taylor Hall slipped a puck past Dan Vladar at 18:54 of overtime to help the Carolina Hurricanes beat the Philadelphia Flyers 3-2 on Monday night, taking a 2-0 lead in their second-round series in the NHL playoffs. Ryan Vlade hit a 3-run homer in the first inning. Taylor Walls added a 2-run single in the sixth as the Tampa Bay Rays beat the Toronto Blue Jays 5-1 on Monday night.
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2: We're looking at a mix of sun and cloud today with a slight chance of showers this afternoon, high of +5. Tonight, a few clouds with winds north 20 kilometers an hour, becoming light in the evening, low of -10. Wednesday, sunny and light winds, high of +9. Thursday, sunny and 13. Friday, sun and cloud mix and a 60% chance of showers, high of 15. On Saturday, expect a mix of sun and cloud with a high of 11. 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
8: 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Mix of sun and cloud, a 30% chance of showers this afternoon with a high of 5. A few clouds overnight with a low of minus 10. On Wednesday, sunny light winds, a high of plus 9. Thursday, sunny and 13. On Friday, we could see some rain showers with a high of 15. Saturday, mix of sun and cloud, high of 11. And Sunday, high of 16 with a mix of sun and cloud.
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14: Just a note about the time change for the St. Dominic School Drama presentation, Channeling Grimm. 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Mix of sun and cloud, a 30% chance of showers this afternoon with a high of 5. A few clouds overnight with a low of minus 10. On Wednesday, sunny light winds, a high of plus 9. Thursday, sunny and 13. On Friday, we could see some rain showers with a high of 15. Saturday, mix of sun and cloud, high of 11. And Sunday, high of 16 with a mix of sun and cloud.
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1: Warmer temperatures across the prairies, resulting in a rapid snow melt and flooding in some areas. Spring breakup is creating rapid runoff, overland flooding risks, especially from ice jams in localized areas. Areas of concern in Manitoba have been reported in the Interlake and Parkland region. In Saskatchewan, flooding is most severe in the northeast, northwest, and east-central part of the province in the Watrous, Humboldt, and Melfort corridor. Dozens of grid roads are impassable or washed out. Flooding issues are also being reported in northern Alberta around the Fort McMurray area. Situations are changing quickly. It's important to monitor provincial water authorities for updates as well. Motorists are also encouraged to check the highway hotline for updates on changing road conditions due to flooding incidents. For Golden West, I'm Glendale Allen Vossler.
0: On the street, on the beat, keeping our community safe. Humboldt Community Safety Officers. Education through enforcement.
2: As temperatures rise, the City of Humboldt CSO program is reminding residents to prepare for the spring melt. Melting snow and rain creates stormwater that must be properly managed to prevent flooding and sewer backups. 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It's also important to check that your sump pumps and backwater valves are working properly. Taking these simple steps helps protect your home, your neighbors, and your community from water damage this spring.
0: Miss a headline? No sweat. 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
2: 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Watrous RCMP are investigating a couple acts of mischief that occurred in Watrous and Young recently. On April 18th, a business on First Avenue West in Watrous and on First Avenue in Young had damage done to their property. The business in Watrous had damage done to a fleet vehicle parked on their property. The business in Young had damage done to their front door. Photos of persons of interest in their vehicle are located on Discover Humboldt. Anyone who may have witnessed these incidents or who can identify these persons are asked to contact Watrous RCMP Detachment at 306-946-3316. An adult male from Melford has been charged with manslaughter following a weekend altercation that resulted in the death of an adult male. On Saturday, around noon, an investigation by the Melford RCMP determined an altercation between two men occurred in an apartment in Melford. During the altercation, one of the men stabbed the other. The injured male was transported to hospital by EMS, where he later died. As a result of continued investigation by Saskatchewan RCMP's Saskatoon Homicide Investigation Unit, 43-year-old Tom Cook of Melford is charged with one count of manslaughter and three counts of failure to comply with a release order in relation to the death of 36-year-old Sam Stonestand of Melford. Cook was scheduled to appear in provincial court in Melford on Monday morning. The Saskatchewan Public Safety Agency held a briefing Monday afternoon regarding flood conditions throughout the province. Leah Clark from the Water Security Agency provided an update on the Quill Lakes Basin.
3: Flows on the northern tributaries have increased rapidly and are at or near peak, while southern tributaries continue to recede. Preliminary analysis indicates the basin is experiencing at least a 1 in 50-year flow event, reflecting widespread and above normal runoff conditions.
2: Clark noted water levels south of Humboldt and near Watson have reached peak levels and are receding. Students from across the region will put their knowledge of Canadian history on display later this month in Humboldt. The Humboldt District Museum is hosting a regional heritage fair on May 12th at the Humboldt Uniplex in partnership with Heritage Saskatchewan. The event works much like a science fair, but instead of experiments, middle school students present projects focused on Canadian heritage, often tied to their own families and communities. Students will also gain public speaking experience as they present to judges and visitors. Organizers say the public is encouraged to attend and learn something new while supporting local youth. When you see local news happening, tell us. Click on Submit News at discoverhumboldt.com or the Discover Humboldt app.
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2: A new wave of green and gold made its way through the Elgar Peterson Arena on the weekend as the Humboldt Broncos held their annual spring camp. The weekend began with 140 players ranging from 2007-born to 2012-born trying to leave an impression on the Broncos coaching and scouting staff. After two full days of practices and scrimmages, the players' list was whittled down to 40 as they faced off in the top 40 game, with Team Green defeating Team Gold 5-3. Current Broncos helping on the bench throughout the weekend were A.J. Paulson, Tyce Penrod, Tegan Simchishin, Owen Chapman, and Christian LaSalle. The HCAA will be well represented at the upcoming SHSAA Provincial Badminton Championships, with four teams advancing from the regional tournament held this past Saturday in Humboldt. Congratulations to the girl doubles team of Megan Backlund and Stephanie Anjob from Leroy, who are advancing as regional champions. The other second-place finishers will be making the weekend trip to provincials in boys' singles, boys' doubles, and mixed doubles. Good luck to all four teams who will compete for provincial medals in Saskatoon this coming Saturday. Last night in NHL playoffs, Ivan Barbashev scored off a terrific pass from Pavel Dorfiev with 4:58 left to put the Golden Knights ahead for good, and Vegas went on to defeat the Anaheim Ducks 3-1 in the opener of their second-round series. Taylor Hall slipped a puck past Dan Vladar at 18:54 of overtime to help the Carolina Hurricanes beat the Philadelphia Flyers 3-2 on Monday night, taking a 2-0 lead in their second-round series in the NHL playoffs. Ryan Vlade hit a 3-run homer in the first inning. Taylor Walls added a 2-run single in the sixth as the Tampa Bay Rays beat the Toronto Blue Jays 5-1 on Monday night.
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2: We're looking at a mix of sun and cloud today with a slight chance of showers this afternoon, high of +5. Tonight, a few clouds with winds north 20 kilometers an hour, becoming light in the evening, low of -10. Wednesday, sunny and light winds, high of +9. Thursday, sunny and 13. Friday, sun and cloud mix and a 60% chance of showers, high of 15. On Saturday, expect a mix of sun and cloud with a high of 11. 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

0: Avril Lavigne, and I'm with you. It's Ken O'Neill. 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
9: 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High of +5 this afternoon. Tonight, a few clouds, a low of -10. Wednesday, sunny and light winds, high of +9. Thursday, sunny and 13. Friday, sun and cloud mix, 60% chance of showers, high of 15. Saturday, mix of sun and cloud and a high of 11.
1: Highway 368, Highway 16.
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opinions, nothing but words, but it don't make a difference. 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

0: Brother Down, Sam Roberts Band with Ken O'Neill. Mother's Day is on Sunday. You know that, right? Your yearly reminder that the woman who wiped your snotty nose and got you dressed, fed you, raised you, deserves more than a last-minute gift card. Brunch spots are booking fast and flowers are getting picked over. 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
17: Where kids and

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2: 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Don't you think I'm a little too young to be messed with like that?

0: We're into round two of the Stanley Cup playoffs. I'm Ken O'Neill. Vegas and Carolina winners last night. Tonight, only one game, the Minnesota Wild and Colorado Avalanche. Game one was that 9-6 epic for the Avs. Let's see what happens in game two. And we've got to wait till tomorrow night for game one in that Montreal-Buffalo series. Go Habs. Also tonight, the NHL draft lottery. Let's see who gets first pick.
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2: Get the news you need when you need it by downloading the Discover Humboldt app. I'm Blaine Weiland. Here's what's making local news this hour. Spring flooding near Humboldt is expected to delay seeding and create challenges for farmers in the weeks ahead. Muncie area farmer George Hinn says while fields are mostly clear, deep snow remains in fence lines and bush, continuing to feed runoff. He says rural municipalities now face significant repair work, with damaged roads likely forcing longer travel routes for producers. He estimates the time frames before farmers can begin seeding.
3: I would say the most optimistic, I would say 2 weeks, but realistically probably 3 weeks. But I suspect some of the larger farmers who have the bigger acres are probably their fingernails are going down somewhat.
2: Officials say conditions are changing quickly and are urging caution around flooded areas and fast-moving water. A new facility to help students transition into a growing workforce in our region. On Friday, the SAS government, BHP, and the Carlton Trail College came together to announce the creation of the BHP Technical Training Center. Carlton Trail College CEO Amy Yeager says the new facility is important for growth.
4: It'll meet our current needs, but we're building for growth. We see a lot of growth in our industry, not only in the mining sector, but in our ag sector, in our manufacturing sectors. And so this building will help meet that need and be able to have the potential to meet the growing needs of the workforce, whether it be in those sectors or other sectors.
2: The Saskatchewan government will be supporting the training center with $4 million, with an additional $1.9 million from BHP. May is Early Childhood Education Month in Saskatchewan, with officials highlighting continued investments in the sector. Education Minister Everett Hindley says the province is committed to helping children get their best start, noting there are now nearly 43,500 regulated child care spaces. Locally, Katie Nichols says programs at the Humboldt Early Years Family Resource Center support not just children, but families as well.
5: All our programs work with the family, not just the child, so we can improve bonding moments and teach people how to play with the children and what supports can be in there for the family, not just the child.
2: The province plans to invest about $60 million this year into the early childhood workforce, including training and wages. The Government of Saskatchewan and the Pharmacy Association of Saskatchewan have signed a three-year pharmacy proprietor agreement effective as of May 1st. The agreement allows the continuation of pharmacy services like medication dispensing, minor ailment diagnosis and treatment, and chronic disease management. The funding increase includes $13.8 million over 3 years, comprised of a 5.4% increase for pharmacy sustainability and a 3.7% increase for expanded services. The agreement also expands pharmacists' scope of practice to include strep throat and ear infection treatment, medication assessments, and minor ailment prescribing. Saskatchewan has over 1,400 pharmacy professionals working in 433 community pharmacies. News on the go, download the Discover Humboldt app.
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2: The dream remained the same for Connor Miller, even though the colors changed throughout the season. After being traded to the Flin Flon Bombers from the Humboldt Broncos in January, the Lipton product played an important role in the Bombers' SJHL championship. He led Flin Flon in scoring during the postseason and was named the playoff MVP. Miller describes the moment when the Bombers won their first SJHL championship since 1993.
6: I don't even know how to explain it. It was definitely better than I thought it would be. You kind of just black out when that happens, and the amount of excitement that rushes over you is unimaginable, right? You don't even know what to think or do. It's just things just happen, and just seeing the joy on everyone's face and the happiness and that all the work that we put in paid off and that we got it done in four was even more special, right? And
2: the Bombers headed to PEI today as they get set to take part in the Centennial Cup as they get action rolling on Friday. The Humboldt Broncos have announced the commitment of forward Ben Dines. A Winnipeg, Manitoba product, last season he had 33 points in 40 games with the St. Vital Victorious of the Manitoba Major Junior Hockey League. In his 16-year-old season, Dines was the captain of the U18 Prep AAA program at Rink Hockey Academy in Winnipeg. One game in the NHL playoffs tonight. After a 15-goal game one on Sunday, the Colorado Avalanche will look to go up 2-0 in their series with the Minnesota Wild. Minnesota head coach John Hines says that Philippe Gustafson will start game two in net. It's the biggest day in the offseason in the NHL for a number of teams, including a few Canadian squads, with the NHL draft lottery tonight. The Vancouver Canucks will have the best chance of grabbing the first selection. The Calgary Flames will enter with the fourth best odds, followed by the Toronto Maple Leafs, who would have to surrender their first round pick if it's not in the top five, with the Winnipeg Jets having the seventh best odds. The NHL draft is slated for the end of June in Buffalo. Penn State's Gavin McKenna is projected to be the first overall selection.
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2: Today, a mix of sun and cloud, 30% chance of showers, a high of +5. Tonight, a few clouds, a low of -10. Tomorrow, sunny, high of 9. Thursday, sunny, high of 13. Friday, mix of sun and cloud, a 60% chance of showers, a high of 15. Saturday, mix of sun and cloud with a high of 11. Get the official 5-day forecast at your fingertips. Download the Discover Humboldt app.
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8: 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High of +5 this afternoon. Tonight, a few clouds, a low of -10. Wednesday, sunny and light winds, high of +9. Thursday, sunny and 13. Friday, sun and cloud mix, 60% chance of showers, high of 15. Saturday, mix of sun and cloud and a high of 11.
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1: 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That's Spanish for Spanish. Welcome to Cinco de Mayo. I'm Ken O'Neill with Zara Larsson, Midnight Sun.

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10: 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High of plus 5 this afternoon, tonight a few clouds, a low of minus 10. Wednesday, sunny and light winds, high of plus 9. Thursday, sunny and 13. Friday, sun and cloud mix, 60% chance of showers, high of 15. Saturday, mix of sun and cloud and a high of 11.
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0: Strumbellas and Salvation. I'm Ken O'Neill, Chapel Roan, and hot to go in just a minute. It's officially census time. That happens every 5 years, so keep an eye out for that invitation in the mail. Most of us will get a quick 10-minute digital check-in to help the government figure out where schools and hospitals need to be. If you're the lucky one in four who gets the long-form version, consider it your contribution to Canadian history. It's mandatory, so it's best to just knock it out before somebody knocks on your door and forces you to do it.
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0: 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Melting snow and rain creates stormwater that must be properly managed to prevent flooding and sewer backups. 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It's also important to check that your sump pumps and backwater valves are working properly. Taking these simple steps helps protect your home, your neighbors, and your community from water damage this spring.
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2: Get the news you need when you need it by downloading the Discover Humboldt app. I'm Blaine Wiley. Here's what's making local news this hour. The governor of Saskatchewan is investing in education through Carlton Trail College to build a stronger workforce. That was on display last Friday with the announcement of the BHP Technical Training Center. Advanced Education Minister Ken Cheveldayoff views Humboldt as an economic hub.
3: Yes, it's located in rural Saskatchewan, but it is one of the driving forces of our economy. And right now in Saskatchewan, we have 60 projects in excess of $1 billion each. So over $60 billion of economic activity. And many of those projects are located close to the Humboldt area here. So as a Ministry of Advanced Education, we want to support the growth plan. We want to be there, and we want to have those students that are educated to help that growth plan grow.
2: Work on the facility is expected to begin this summer, with the training center expected to open in the fall of 2027. Flooding continues to cause problems across east central Saskatchewan, particularly around Humboldt, following a rapid spring melt. A cool start to the season, followed by a sudden warm-up, triggered fast runoff, washing out roads and overwhelming culverts along the Watrous-Humboldt-Melford corridor. Farmer George Hintz says temperatures jumped quickly late last week, causing the flooding and dropping the snowpack.
4: When I look around my countryside, most of the fields are bare of snow, except for rock piles and fence lines and bush. Anywhere from 4 to 5 to 6 feet deep. The north side of a hill, perhaps, where the sun doesn't get at it, maybe. But for the most part, in the fields, the snow is gone.
2: Hintz says some grid roads now resemble waterfalls, with water flowing over top and tearing away gravel and roadbeds. Officials remind drivers to obey road closures and check the highway hotline for updates. Residents across Saskatchewan will hear and see a test emergency alert this week as part of Emergency Preparedness Week. The government of Saskatchewan has declared May 3rd to 9th as the annual awareness campaign, focused this year on the theme, Be Prepared, Know Your Risks. As a part of the week, a test of the SASC alert system is scheduled for Wednesday at 1:55 p.m. The alert will be broadcast on television and radio and sent to compatible mobile devices and the SASC alert app. Officials say the test ensures the system's working properly so emergency messages can be delivered quickly during real events. Community Safety Minister Michael Weger is encouraging residents to use the week to build an emergency plan and prepare a 72-hour kit for home and vehicle use. The government of Saskatchewan is recognizing May as Early Childhood Education Month, highlighting the role educators play in shaping young learners. The month also includes Early Childhood Educator Appreciation Day on May 13th. In Humboldt, Katie Nickel with the Humboldt Early Years Family Resource Center says early learning programs are key to development.
5: Well, family resource centers provide crucial play-based education spaces for children. We nurture social, emotional, and cognitive development in children under six, which get them ready for school.
2: She says they provide play-based spaces that support children's social growth. The province says it continues to invest in early learning programs and childcare spaces to support families. News on the go, download the Discover Humboldt app.
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2: It was a successful season on the ice for Connor Miller, helping out the Flin Flon Bombers win their first SJHL championship since 1993. He also made a huge difference off the ice right after he was traded by the Humboldt Broncos in January. Miller was named the team's RBC Community Ambassador Award winner. Back in November, Miller was a top fundraiser in the SJHL's Movember campaign. He explains why he goes above and beyond to help out.
6: It's just knowing that you're helping someone out that's in need, right? And you just never know when you might be that person. Knowing that it can change someone's life in a big way is definitely special. And helping out at the schools, like up in Flin Flon here, I worked at a school in a couple grade 1 and 2 classes, and just seeing the joy on the kids' face when you come in every day, it makes them feel special, right? So just making people feel special and welcomed and that they're not alone definitely drives me.
2: The Bombers begin action in the Centennial Cup in PEI on Friday. The Humboldt Broncos have announced a commitment of forward Ben Dines, a Winnipeg product. Last season, he had 33 points in 40 games with the St. Vital Victorias of the Manitoba Major Junior Hockey League. In his 16-year-old season, Dines was the captain of the U18 Prep AAA program at Rink Hockey Academy in Winnipeg. There's one game tonight in the NHL playoffs. The Colorado Avalanche will look to move ahead 2-0 in their series with the Minnesota Wild. Following tonight's game, there'll be a break in the series with Game 3 not until Saturday due to the arena in Minnesota being booked this week. The Toronto Blue Jays are looking to stop their two-game slide as they resume their series with the Tampa Bay Rays. Kevin Gausman will get the start tonight for the Blue Jays. A couple of second-round series will get underway in the NBA as the Detroit Pistons host the Cleveland Cavaliers and the Oklahoma City Thunder take on the LA Lakers. And the CFL season will officially kick off tomorrow. The Saskatchewan Roughriders will start rookie camp at Griffith Stadium. The Green and White will begin their main camp on Sunday.
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2: Today, a mix of sun and cloud, 30% chance of showers, a high of plus 5. Tonight, a few clouds, a low of minus 10. Tomorrow, sunny, a high of 9. Thursday, sunny, high of 13. Friday, mix of sun and cloud, a 60% chance of showers, a high of 15. Saturday, mix of sun and cloud with a high of 11. Get the official 5-day forecast at your fingertips. Download the Discover Humboldt app.
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6: 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High of plus 5 this afternoon, tonight a few clouds, a low of minus 10. Wednesday, sunny and light winds, high of plus 9. Thursday, sunny and 13. Friday, sun and cloud mix, 60% chance of showers, high of 15. Saturday, mix of sun and cloud and a high of 11.
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16: 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High of plus 5 this afternoon. Tonight, a few clouds, a low of minus 10. Wednesday, sunny and light winds, high of plus 9. Thursday, sunny and 13. Friday, sun and cloud mix, 60% chance of showers, high of 15. Saturday, mix of sun and cloud and a high of 11.
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0: Felix Cartel and Lights with Ken O'Neill. 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
2: Get the news you need when you need it by downloading the Discover Humboldt app. I'm Blaine Weiland. Here's what's making local news this hour. Spring flooding near Humboldt is expected to delay seeding and create challenges for farmers in the weeks ahead. Muncie area farmer George Hinn says while fields are mostly clear, deep snow remains in fence lines and bush, continuing to feed runoff. He says rural municipalities now face significant repair work, with damaged roads likely forcing longer travel routes for producers. He estimates the time frames before farmers can begin seeding.
3: I would say the most optimistic, I would say 2 weeks, but realistically probably 3 weeks. But I suspect some of the larger farmers who have the bigger acres are probably their fingernails are going down somewhat.
2: Officials say conditions are changing quickly and are urging caution around flooded areas and fast-moving water. A new facility to help students transition into a growing workforce in our region. On Friday, the SAS government, BHP, and the Carlton Trail College came together to announce the creation of the BHP Technical Training Center. Carlton Trail College CEO Amy Yeager says the new facility is important for growth.
4: It'll meet our current needs, but we're building for growth. We see a lot of growth in our industry, not only in the mining sector, but in our ag sector, in our manufacturing sectors. And so this building will help meet that need and be able to have the potential to meet the growing needs of the workforce, whether it be in those sectors or other sectors.
2: The Saskatchewan government will be supporting the training center with $4 million, with an additional $1.9 million from BHP. May is Early Childhood Education Month in Saskatchewan, with officials highlighting continued investments in the sector. Education Minister Everett Hindley says the province is committed to helping children get their best start, noting there are now nearly 43,500 regulated child care spaces. Locally, Katie Nichols says programs at the Humboldt Early Years Family Resource Center support not just children, but families as well.
5: All our programs work with the family, not just the child, so we can improve bonding moments and teach people how to play with the children and what supports can be in there for the family, not just the child.
2: The province plans to invest about $60 million this year into the early childhood workforce, including training and wages. The Government of Saskatchewan and the Pharmacy Association of Saskatchewan have signed a three-year pharmacy proprietor agreement effective as of May 1st. The agreement allows the continuation of pharmacy services like medication dispensing, minor ailment diagnosis and treatment, and chronic disease management. The funding increase includes $13.8 million over 3 years, comprised of a 5.4% increase for pharmacy sustainability and a 3.7% increase for expanded services. The agreement also expands pharmacists' scope of practice to include strep throat and ear infection treatment, medication assessments, and minor ailment prescribing. Saskatchewan has over 1,400 pharmacy professionals working in 433 community pharmacies. News on the go, download the Discover Humboldt app.
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2: The dream remained the same for Connor Miller, even though the colors changed throughout the season. After being traded to the Flin Flon Bombers from the Humboldt Broncos in January, the Lipton product played an important role in the Bombers' SJHL championship. He led Flin Flon in scoring during the postseason and was named the playoff MVP. Miller describes the moment when the Bombers won their first SJHL championship since 1993.
6: I don't even know how to explain it. It was definitely better than I thought it would be. You kind of just black out when that happens, and the amount of excitement that rushes over you is unimaginable, right? You don't even know what to think or do. It's just things just happen, and just seeing the joy on everyone's face and the happiness and that all the work that we put in paid off and that we got it done in four was even more special, right? And
2: the Bombers headed to PEI today as they get set to take part in the Centennial Cup as they get action rolling on Friday. The Humboldt Broncos have announced the commitment of forward Ben Dines. A Winnipeg, Manitoba product, last season he had 33 points in 40 games with the St. Vital Victorious of the Manitoba Major Junior Hockey League. In his 16-year-old season, Dines was the captain of the U18 Prep AAA program at Rink Hockey Academy in Winnipeg. One game in the NHL playoffs tonight. After a 15-goal game one on Sunday, the Colorado Avalanche will look to go up 2-0 in their series of the Minnesota Wild. Minnesota head coach John Hines says that Philippe Gustafson will start game two in net. It's the biggest day in the offseason in the NHL for a number of teams, including a few Canadian squads, with the NHL draft lottery tonight. The Vancouver Canucks will have the best chance of grabbing the first selection. The Calgary Flames will enter with the fourth best odds, followed by the Toronto Maple Leafs, who would have to surrender the first round pick if it's not in the top five, with the Winnipeg Jets having the seventh best odds. The NHL draft is slated for the end of June in Buffalo. Penn State's Gavin McKenna is projected to be the first overall selection.
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2: Today, a mix of sun and cloud, 30% chance of showers, a high of plus 5. Tonight, a few clouds, a low of minus 10. Tomorrow, sunny, a high of 9. Thursday, sunny, high of 13. Friday, mix of sun and cloud, a 60% chance of showers, a high of 15. Saturday, mix of sun and cloud with a high of 11. Get the official 5-day forecast at your fingertips. Download the Discover Humboldt app.
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0: Tomorrow, it's the 32nd annual McHappy Day at McDonald's. I'm Ken O'Neill. 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A portion of their sales tomorrow will support Ronald McDonald House and local children's charities right across Canada. The initiative so far has raised over $111 million. And who's not due for a Big Mac? Who's with me?
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17: 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High of plus 5 this afternoon. Tonight, a few clouds, a low of minus 10. Wednesday, sunny and light winds, high of plus 9. Thursday, sunny and 13. Friday, sun and cloud mix, 60% chance of showers, high of 15. Saturday, mix of sun and cloud and a high of 11.
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0: This is Mental Health Week in Canada. I'm Ken O'Neill. It runs until Sunday. The week is led by the Canadian Mental Health Association. This year's theme, Come Together, Canada. It's a reminder that something as simple as texting a friend, sharing a coffee, or even just making eye contact can make a real difference. Loneliness is on the rise, but the fix isn't all that complicated. It's human. A quick check-in, a conversation, and showing up. Those small moments of connection can go a long way in strengthening mental health, one interaction at a time. There's more info and toolkits on the CMHA website.
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11: 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High of plus 5 this afternoon. Tonight, a few clouds, a low of minus 10. Wednesday, sunny and light winds, high of plus 9. Thursday, sunny and 13. Friday, sun and cloud mix, 60% chance of showers, high of 15. Saturday, mix of sun and cloud and a high of 11.
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0: Soundwave, that's Trevor Guthrie, and I'm Ken O'Neill. Sabrina Carpenter's Feather is next. Have you got the app yet? You can have the latest info with you at all times. 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
2: Get the news you need when you need it by downloading the Discover Humboldt app. I'm Blaine Wiley. Here's what's making local news this hour. The governor of Saskatchewan is investing in education through Carlton Trail College to build a stronger workforce. That was on display last Friday with the announcement of the BHP Technical Training Center. Advanced Education Minister Ken Cheveldayoff views Humboldt as an economic hub.
3: Yes, it's located in rural Saskatchewan, but it is one of the driving forces of our economy. And right now in Saskatchewan, we have 60 projects in excess of $1 billion each. So over $60 billion of economic activity. And many of those projects are located close to the Humboldt area here. So as a Ministry of Advanced Education, we want to support the growth plan. We want to be there, and we want to have those students that are educated to help that growth plan grow.
2: Work on the facility is expected to begin this summer, with the training center expected to open in the fall of 2027. Flooding continues to cause problems across east central Saskatchewan, particularly around Humboldt, following a rapid spring melt. A cool start to the season, followed by a sudden warm-up, triggered fast runoff, washing out roads and overwhelming culverts along the Watrous-Humboldt-Melford corridor. Farmer George Hintz says temperatures jumped quickly late last week, causing the flooding and drop in the snowpack.
4: When I look around my countryside, most of the fields are bare of snow, except for rock piles and fence lines and bush. Anywhere from 4 to 5 to 6 feet deep. The north side of a hill, perhaps, where the sun doesn't get at it, maybe. But for the most part, in the fields, the snow is gone.
2: Hintz says some grid roads now resemble waterfalls, with water flowing over top and tearing away gravel and roadbeds. Officials remind drivers to obey road closures and check the highway hotline for updates. Residents across Saskatchewan will hear and see a test emergency alert this week as part of Emergency Preparedness Week. The government of Saskatchewan has declared May 3rd to 9th as the annual awareness campaign, focused this year on the theme, Be Prepared, Know Your Risks. Community Safety Minister Michael Weger is encouraging residents to use the week to build an emergency plan and prepare a 72-hour kit for home and vehicle use. The government of Saskatchewan is recognizing May as Early Childhood Education Month, highlighting the role educators play in shaping young learners. The month also includes Early Childhood Educator Appreciation Day on May 13th. In Humboldt, Katie Nickel with the Humboldt Early Years Family Resource Center says early learning programs are key to development.
5: Well, family resource centers provide crucial play-based education spaces for children. We nurture social, emotional, and cognitive development in children under six, which gets them ready for school.
2: She says they provide play-based spaces that support children's social growth. The province says it continues to invest in early learning programs and childcare spaces to support families. News on the go, download the Discover Humboldt app.
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2: It was a successful season on the ice for Connor Miller, helping out the Flin Flon Bombers win their first SJHL championship since 1993. He also made a huge difference off the ice right after he was traded by the Humboldt Broncos in January. Miller was named the team's RBC Community Ambassador Award winner. Back in November, Miller was a top fundraiser in the SJHL's Movember campaign. He explains why he goes above and beyond to help out.
6: It's just knowing that you're helping someone out that's in need, right? And you just never know when you might be that person. Knowing that it can change someone's life in a big way is definitely special. And helping out at the schools, like up in Flin Flon here, I worked at a school in a couple grade 1 and 2 classes, and just seeing the joy on the kids' face when you come in every day, it makes them feel special, right? So just making people feel special and welcomed and that they're not alone definitely drives me.
2: The Bombers begin action in the Centennial Cup in PEI on Friday. The Humboldt Broncos have announced a commitment of forward Ben Dines, Winnipeg product. Last season, he had 33 points in 40 games with the St. Vital Victorious of the Manitoba Major Junior Hockey League. In his 16-year-old season, Dines was the captain of the U18 Prep AAA program at Rink Hockey Academy in Winnipeg. There's one game tonight in the NHL playoffs. The Colorado Avalanche will look to move ahead 2-0 in their series with the Minnesota Wild. Following tonight's game, there'll be a break in the series with Game 3 not until Saturday due to the arena in Minnesota being booked this week. The Toronto Blue Jays are looking to stop their 2-game slide as they resume their series with the Tampa Bay Rays. Kevin Gausman will get the start tonight for the Blue Jays. A couple of second-round series will get underway in the NBA as the Detroit Pistons host the Cleveland Cavaliers and the Oklahoma City Thunder take on the LA Lakers. And the CFL season will officially kick off tomorrow. The Saskatchewan Roughriders will start rookie camp at Griffith Stadium. The Green and White will begin their main camp on Sunday.
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2: Tonight, mainly cloudy, a 30% chance of showers, a low of -7. Tomorrow, mainly sunny, a high of 9. Thursday, sunny, high of 14. Friday, a mix of sun and cloud, a high of 14. Saturday, sunny with a high of 11. Get the latest forecast at your fingertips. Download the Discover Humboldt app.
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0: 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One great song after another.
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0: If today was your last day, Nickelback, I'm Ken O'Neill. Bruno Mars, the new one from The Romantic, is next. Tough first night in Tampa for the Blue Jays yesterday. They lost 5-1. We're hoping for better tonight. Toronto's road trip wraps up there tomorrow afternoon. Thursday's an off day, and then the Jays are home Friday against the A's.
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0: That new one from Lady Gaga and Doechii, Runway, is coming up. I'm Ken O'Neill. 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

0: 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Down with Webster and your man. I'm Ken O'Neill. Good news from Shaboozey coming up next. And at 5, some local news. Have you signed up for the daily news? 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
2: Get the news you need when you need it by downloading the Discover Humboldt app. I'm Blaine Weiland. Here's what's making local news this hour. Spring flooding near Humboldt is expected to delay seeding and create challenges for farmers in the weeks ahead. Muncie area farmer George Hinn says while fields are mostly clear, deep snow remains in fence lines and bush, continuing to feed runoff. He says rural municipalities now face significant repair work, with damaged roads likely forcing longer travel routes for producers. He estimates the time frames before farmers can begin seeding.
3: I would say the most optimistic, I would say 2 weeks, but realistically probably 3 weeks. But I suspect some of the larger farmers who have the bigger acres are probably their fingernails are going down somewhat.
2: Officials say conditions are changing quickly and are urging caution around flooded areas and fast-moving water. A new facility to help students transition into a growing workforce in our region. On Friday, the SAS government, BHP, and the Carlton Trail College came together to announce the creation of the BHP Technical Training Center. Carlton Trail College CEO Amy Yeager says the new facility is important for growth.
4: It'll meet our current needs, but we're building for growth. We see a lot of growth in our industry, not only in the mining sector, but in our ag sector, in our manufacturing sectors. And so this building will help meet that need and be able to have the potential to meet the growing needs of the workforce, whether it be in those sectors or other sectors.
2: The Saskatchewan government will be supporting the training center with $4 million, with an additional $1.9 million from BHP. May is Early Childhood Education Month in Saskatchewan, with officials highlighting continued investments in the sector. Education Minister Everett Hindley says the province is committed to helping children get their best start, noting there are now nearly 43,500 regulated child care spaces. Locally, Katie Nichols says programs at the Humboldt Early Years Family Resource Center support not just children, but families as well.
5: All our programs work with the family, not just the child, so we can improve bonding moments and teach people how to play with the children and what supports can be in there for the family, not just the child.
2: The province plans to invest about $60 million this year into the early childhood workforce, including training and wages. The Government of Saskatchewan and the Pharmacy Association of Saskatchewan have signed a 3-year pharmacy proprietor agreement effective as of May 1st. The agreement allows the continuation of pharmacy services like medication dispensing, minor ailment diagnosis and treatment, and chronic disease management. The funding increase includes $13.8 million over 3 years, comprised of a 5.4% increase for pharmacy sustainability and a 3.7% increase for expanded services. The agreement also expands pharmacists' scope of practice to include strep throat and ear infection treatment, medication assessments, and minor ailment prescribing. Saskatchewan has over 1,400 pharmacy professionals working in 433 community pharmacies. News on the go, download the Discover Humboldt app.
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2: The dream remained the same for Connor Miller, even though the colors changed throughout the season. After being traded to the Flin Flon Bombers from the Humboldt Broncos in January, the Lipton product played an important role in the Bombers' SJHL championship. He led Flin Flon in scoring during the postseason and was named the playoff MVP. Miller describes the moment when the Bombers won their first SJHL championship since 1993.
6: I don't even know how to explain it. It was definitely better than I thought it would be. You kind of just black out when that happens, and the amount of excitement that rushes over you is unimaginable, right? You don't even know what to think or do. It's just things just happen, and just seeing the joy on everyone's face and the happiness and that all the work that we put in paid off and that we got it done in 4 was even more special, right? And
2: the Bombers headed to PEI today as they get set to take part in the Centennial Cup as they get action rolling on Friday. The Humboldt Broncos have announced the commitment of forward Ben Dines. A Winnipeg, Manitoba product, last season he had 33 points in 40 games with the St. Vital Victorious of the Manitoba Major Junior Hockey League. In his 16-year-old season, Dines was the captain of the U18 Prep AAA program at Rink Hockey Academy in Winnipeg. One game in the NHL playoffs tonight. After a 15-goal game one on Sunday, the Colorado Avalanche will look to go up 2-0 in their series with the Minnesota Wild. Minnesota head coach John Hines says that Philippe Gustafson will start game two in net. It's the biggest day in the offseason in the NHL for a number of teams, including a few Canadian squads, with the NHL draft lottery tonight. The Vancouver Canucks will have the best chance of grabbing the first selection. The Calgary Flames will enter with the fourth best odds, followed by the Toronto Maple Leafs, who would have to surrender their first round pick if it's not in the top five, with the Winnipeg Jets having the seventh best odds. The NHL draft is slated for the end of June in Buffalo. Penn State's Gavin McKenna is projected to be the first overall selection.
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2: Tonight, mainly cloudy, a 30% chance of showers, a low of minus 7. Tomorrow, mainly sunny, a high of 9. Thursday, sunny, high of 14. Friday, a mix of sun and cloud, a high of 14. Saturday, sunny with a high of 11. Get the latest forecast at your fingertips. Download the Discover Humboldt app.
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0: Delaney Jane with Bad Habits. Good afternoon, I'm Ken O'Neill. So easy to fall in love. Olivia Dean is coming up. It's May 5th. Welcome to Cinco de Mayo, the one day a year I believe margaritas are an actual food group.
1: Well, kids, enjoy yourselves. Cinco de Mayo is as Mexican as it gets.
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14: 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Today, mainly cloudy, a 30% chance of showers, a low of -7. Tomorrow, mainly sunny, a high of 9. Thursday, sunny, high of 14. Friday, a mix of sun and cloud, a high of 14. Saturday, sunny with a high of 11.
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I'm Ken O'Neill. Here's Lola Young. Messy.

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1: Somber and Homewrecker is coming up in just a sec. I'm Ken O'Neill. Are you ready for some Canadian football? The CFL preseason kicks off on the May long weekend on the holiday Monday. The Saskatchewan Roughriders will be in Calgary on that day. Now, ahead of that, next Monday, tickets will go on sale for the Grey Cup. That's in Calgary this November, the sixth time the Stampede City gets to host the big game.
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6: 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Tonight, mainly cloudy, a 30% chance of showers, a low of minus 7. Tomorrow, mainly sunny, a high of 9. Thursday, sunny, high of 14. Friday, a mix of sun and cloud, a high of 14. Saturday, sunny with a high of 11.
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0: Carly Rae Jepsen and Call Me Maybe. Good afternoon. I'm Ken O'Neill. Ed Sheeran Shivers is next. And don't miss the local news update coming at 6.
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2: Get the news you need when you need it by downloading the Discover Humboldt app. I'm Blaine Wiley. Here's what's making local news this hour. The governor of Saskatchewan is investing in education through Carlton Trail College to build a stronger workforce. That was on display last Friday with the announcement of the BHP Technical Training Center. Advanced Education Minister Ken Cheveldayoff views Humboldt as an economic hub.
3: Yes, it's located in rural Saskatchewan, but it is one of the driving forces of our economy. And right now in Saskatchewan, we have 60 projects in excess of $1 billion each. So over $60 billion of economic activity. And many of those projects are located close to the Humboldt area here. So as a Ministry of Advanced Education, we want to support the growth plan. We want to be there, and we want to have those students that are educated to help that growth plan grow.
2: Work on the facility is expected to begin this summer, with the training center expected to open in the fall of 2027. Flooding continues to cause problems across east central Saskatchewan, particularly around Humboldt, following a rapid spring melt. A cool start to the season, followed by a sudden warm-up, triggered fast runoff, washing out roads and overwhelming culverts along the Watrous-Humboldt-Melford corridor. Farmer George Hintz says temperatures jumped quickly late last week, causing the flooding and dropping the snowpack.
4: When I look around my countryside, most of the fields are bare of snow, except for rock piles and fence lines and bush. Anywhere from 4 to 5 to 6 feet deep. The north side of a hill, perhaps, where the sun doesn't get at it, maybe. But for the most part, in the fields, the snow is gone.
2: Hintz says some grid roads now resemble waterfalls, with water flowing over top and tearing away gravel and roadbeds. Officials remind drivers to obey road closures and check the highway hotline for